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You know, one of these days, bands will figure out again that writing fun songs sells a lot of tickets and gets a lot of chicks. Nickelback, they figured that out a long time ago. They don't push the envelope. They keep writing the same song over and over again, and their fans love it. Here's Rattle the Cage featuring John 5 laying down a guitar solo.

Uh-oh. The weight loss craze that has been sweeping the nation over the past couple of years maybe has had some unintended side effects. There's a massive, massive class action lawsuit against the makers of some GLP-1 drugs, saying that it's created permanent eye damage and vision loss. Here's the best part about that, though. If you take them and you stay fat, you won't be able to tell because you can't see in the mirror. Here's Tom Petty. I won't back down.

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2026 has a special distinction. I know what you're thinking. It's probably bad, right? No, this one's actually good. 2026 is just the third year in recorded history that we have not had a hurricane hit the east coast of the U.S. ever. 1907, 1914, 2026. The peak of hurricane season is usually September 10th. We're on the back side of that now. So fingers crossed, maybe we won't get one at all this year. Here's Scorpions, Rock You Like a Hurricane.

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Is there anything better than finding a vintage vinyl record that is in pristine shape? I got a copy of Blizzard of Oz and Diary of a Madman. Neither one of them has a single scratch on it. It's like they were never played. It's great. Here's Flying High again from Diary of a Madman into the 9 o'clock hour. Guns N' Roses, Creed, and Green Day.

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Now, I was talking about Metallica Load earlier, a quote from James Hetfield about going in different artistic directions and not repeating themselves and

Don't say. They didn't sell nearly as well as the Black Album, though they did sell. And I'm not saying that Load was terrible. Load was actually a solid record. Reload, maybe not quite as much. Lulu and everything that came after that, all the way up until Death Magnetic. That was crap. Here's Patience from GNR.

Shout out to you if you're listening to The Planet Live on your smartphone with the free Odyssey app. Download it now. You know, there are some people who would rather not have that kind of freedom to rock with The Planet on their smartphone. Those people that are going back to dumb phones. Ugh, why would anyone do that? There's also a category in the middle where it looks like a dumb flip phone, but it's got smartphone features.

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You know, I applaud Def Leppard in the 80s. While all of their contemporaries in LA were going big, big hair, makeup, over the top, everything, Def Leppard kept it simple. You know, Joe Elliott rocked a mullet, and that was about it. They didn't go crazy with anything like that. This is Rocket. I got Rock of Ages coming up next. It's a 10 o'clock threesome of Def Leppard.

0: complete and absolute pandemonium. 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

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Off of their latest studio album, Sanctuary. 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

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Rainbow in the Dark from Dio. 93.3, The Planet rocks. Hey, tomorrow, you get a chance to go see the Rise guys. 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

Formed in San Diego in the late 70s, they moved to LA in 1980 to jump into that scene. That scene had so many amazing, iconic venues. Whiskey, the Roxy, the Zaris, the Palladium, the Cat House. So many great venues. The Rainbow. Here's Led Zeppelin doing The Ocean. 93.3 The Planet Rocks.

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straight out of the 80s and 90s California punk scene. That's The Offspring, Self-Esteem. Did you know that today is National Punctuation Day? It's true. Some of my favorite punk bands were The Stooges, comma, The Kinks, comma, and The Buzzcocks. And yes, I still use the Oxford comma. Here's Paradise City, Guns N' Roses, Foo Fighters, 7 Mary 3, and Rush coming up.

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times like these from Foo Fighters, 93.3, The Planet Rocks. You already know the name of that song. You probably already know the name of this one, too, because he says it like 10 times in the song. But if you hear one on the planet, you're like, oh, I know that artist, but I can't think of who that is. Or the name of a song just escapes you. 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

Starless, A Perfect Circle, 93.3, The Planet Rocks. They are working on new material, though we don't know exactly when it might be coming our way. I know in Tool, Maynard works very slowly. So I don't know. I don't know if A Perfect Circle works the same way or not. Here's Metallica, Enter Sandman, Twisted

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0: Morning Show. It is funny you mention that. I have been talking about collards for 2 weeks.
1: Yeah. They're so good.
0: I want to find some good ones. I can't really find any good ones. Like, I can make them, learn how to make them. But I want some good ones.
1: It's something with the grease. It's fatback, isn't it? That you put in the...
2: You get a little hog rendering in there. It might be good. Get you some big, thick sliced bacon and a lot of salt.
1: Uh-huh.
0: But I want to know where to go. Like, somebody tell me where to go get some good ones. Like, one of these places, somebody's got to, like, you know.
1: Your mama's house.
2: Ooh.
0: Dang.
1: I mean, that's my mom made the best.
2: That'd be great. Really? I was just thinking that'd be a great restaurant name. Your mama's house.
1: Oh, yeah. I'm just saying.
0: That's what I thought she was saying. Like, is there a restaurant called Your Mama's
1: House?
0: It
1: should be.
2: Let's go get dessert at Your Mama's House.
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If you're at work, I'm sorry. Maybe our tunes will get you through the workday a little bit faster. How about that? You're the one who chose to work third shift. 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
5: 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Here's the Carolinas' most trusted forecast on 93.3 The Planet. Partly cloudy skies tonight with areas of patchy fog, a low temperature of 53 degrees. Friday, sunshine with a high temperature of 76 degrees. Saturday, lots of sunshine with a high temperature of 81.

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be the planet. Partly cloudy skies tonight with areas of patchy fog, a low temperature of 53 degrees, Friday sunshine with a high temperature of 76 degrees. Saturday, lots of sunshine with a high temperature of 81. I'm meteorologist Ray Miller on 93.3 The Planet. Right now, it's 61.

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2: I'm Zach, and we are from the band Shinedown. And guess what?
1: What's happening?
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2: And it's a Shinedown throwdown. Or throwdown the Shinedown.
0: Yeah.
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0: had mold on it. And I'm like, but you gave us the rest of it.
1: Oh, my God.
0: Well, that didn't have mold on it. It's like, it's still in the bag with it, Nanny.
2: You know, that was a part of my restrictions one time. I was grounded because I put too much meat on the sandwich.
1: Restriction for that?
2: Yeah, for a week. I couldn't make my own sandwich.
0: Oh, we can see that didn't work.
2: You know what? I got it. It had three damn pieces of ham on it.
0: Look how you rebelled as an adult.
2: Yeah, I'm double meat now. Everywhere. How are you going to give me a sandwich with three pieces of meat on it?
0: Especially when it's budding.
1: Oh,
2: and
1: my
2: gosh. They fold it, too. Like, you that got more bread than meat?
0: Paper thin meat.
1: I agree. You have to have at least three slices of that thin meat.
2: You gotta have more.
0: Well, don't go to a nice restaurant and order a sandwich because you're literally getting bread and a little bit of meat.
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0: 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Partly cloudy skies tonight with areas of patchy fog, a low temperature of 53 degrees, Friday sunshine with a high temperature of 76 degrees. Saturday, lots of sunshine with a high temperature of 81. I'm meteorologist Ray Miller on 93.3 The Planet. Right now, it's 61.
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0: 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Partly cloudy skies tonight with areas of patchy fog, a low temperature of 53 degrees. Friday, sunshine with a high temperature of 76 degrees. Saturday, lots of sunshine with a high temperature of 81. I'm meteorologist Ray Miller on 93.3 The Planet. Right now, it's 60.
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1: Uber announced that they are partnering with Spirit Halloween, so you can pay an Uber driver to go get you a Halloween costume this year.
2: But why would you not want to go pick it out?
3: Although that would be a fun job. You just get somebody that says, hey, I need a costume. Here's my measurements. All right.
1: You're a fairy.
3: Hey.
2: I'm not allowed to ask, but you know, like, they got some costumes you wouldn't even know they had until you went and looked. I mean, we went to a place one year where, you know, one of us wanted to be a Batman.
3: And they're no like, names, please.
1: Nobody fit in the costume.
3: Shut up.
2: I thought it would be funny to point that out. We don't have one that big.
3: That's where I was like, you know what? Change the packaging. He's like, what do you mean? I said, because this says one size fits all, and that's bull stuff. I was pissed.
1: I'm sorry.
3: Remember what I ended up having to be?
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4: 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For today, becoming mostly sunny with high temperatures in the mid-70s. Clear tonight, a low of 51. And still lots of sunshine into your weekend, a few degrees warmer, Saturday a high of 80, and for Sunday up to 83. I'm Michael Caron, 93.3 The Planet. 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
1: Good morning, everyone.
5: No.
6: I'm Paige.
1: I'm Paige. What a day. All right, so we begin with this. I want to tell you some places you should avoid if the world goes haywire in the event.
6: There we go again.
1: I'm sorry. You started it.
6: I didn't do it.
1: I'm just going to.
5: Old doom and gloomer.
6: News started.
1: Inquiry. Inquiry.
6: Inquiries.
1: Yeah. About what should we do just in case? Because, you know, years ago, it was always Russia's going to get us.
6: Oh, yeah. They changed it.
5: They tried to, right? Tried to hack the elections. And
1: What is it now? I mean, everybody.
5: China, scared. Big hackers. Other people will hack on Iran's behalf.
6: That's what we were talking about yesterday. Well, American citizens are doing that on Iranians' behalf. Or Iranians. Iran's behalf. Iran.
5: Treasons.
6: We were talking about yesterday is that, you know, the big thing with, I hate to say this word, it's almost like cussing now. When people hear it, they just kind of shudder.

0: data centers, and all the AI stuff, you got to have those specific chips. And the real interesting tale in that, and I only know this from, I'll be honest, I was like, who makes them? I would like to invest in them. Because if that's going to be the semantics and that's the thing, then I'd like to be in.
1: Yeah.
0: The biggest maker of AI chips in the world, is it United States?
2: China.
3: Mm-mm. No, Taiwan.
1: Taiwan.
0: Who is close to what country?
1: Look, that's why China is trying to take over.
0: Yeah, I'm telling you, man.
1: Even though we awarded the contract to NVIDIA, but not making them yet for whatever reason. It's like, all right.
0: I don't know. I don't know that one either.
1: Your people realize, I mean, it is kind of true what...
0: I don't know how Palantir's stock's going up with them losing so much money if all their cameras getting cut down, unless the companies or the cities are having to pay them back, because their stock is going up daily.
1: Makes you think there's something else coming.
0: Something. I'd like, explain it.
1: Is they going to get to keep that money?
0: If a company's being, doxed or canceled or whatever you want to say, people are literally going to jail and their stock is going up.
1: Oh, God. How do people that don't like the data centers and don't want them reconcile the fact that, like, Darlene Graham and Trump have been saying that it's going to go to China? That's where these data centers will go. They'll make them all.
0: Yeah.
1: Then our stuff is just sitting in their backyard, just like going straight to them.
0: Yeah,
1: I'm saying they can't get it now, but it's a little easier.
2: But that's not. I think that's not what the issue is so much as the system doesn't work.
1: Not what I said was right. That was the issue.
2: Well, I agree with you, but I think furthermore they need to investigate AI if the companies themselves that are creating this disaster don't have any faith in it. Why are we putting our whole
1: You referencing the AI task force that...
0: That's what I was saying earlier. We have a wing of our government now that's the AI task force right there with the Space Force.
2: Okay.
4: A lot of forces.
0: I still... And again, if you're first time listening to the show, I'm paranoid.
1: Where you been, first of all?
0: I DTA very few people, but I sometimes... Like the guy who quit working for... Anthropic the other day, he worked at both.
2: Yeah,
0: he did that live thing. I'm quitting because
2: he says it will kill us all.
0: So what is that? Fear tactics. So here's the thing.
2: I don't believe that this is fear tactics.
0: I'm starting to think that it's all fear based off of scared. Like people are even trying to say like AI. Are like you're summoning demons, like you're literally talking to the devil because the devil's helping you out real easy or whatever. But how do we know that kid, because he's like in his 20s, that kid from Anthropic or wherever didn't get approached by people from another country and says, look, we'll give you a bunch of money, go in there and say it's the devil, it's evil, all this stuff, make a big hoobaloo about it, go do a bunch of podcasts, say it's the Antichrist or whatever, and then America's like, and then what do you know? They're already buying all that damn real estate. I mean, let's open check that stuff.
2: I just think that these businessmen have been saying it's flawed. We shouldn't promote it until we fix the problems. You know, they had that actress on with Piers Morgan. And
0: there you say it right there.
2: She started speaking a different language.
0: Yep.
2: So what if the our military or whatever is run by AI and all this
0: or other, what
2: or,
0: if any,
2: you know,
0: somebody,
2: a plane goes the opposite direction and hits a building.
0: What if someone shoots the wrong person and then just blames it on AI?
1: Yeah, look, I don't...
0: That's the ultimate scapegoat forever now. Like, it's 60 years ago, AI would have killed JFK.
2: But we're stupid to think that we're just going to give our infrastructure away to something that doesn't exist.
1: I don't want to be cynical about it, but it didn't make any sense why he came forward. He knew the target he was going to paint on himself.
2: Because maybe he got a conscience. And maybe he thought
0: Snowden's living in paradise right now in Russia, by the way.
1: This guy's not really saying anything that, you know, Altman hadn't said already.
2: Well, I think they did the test and they were hacking each other, which is a great thing to do, especially if you have your power grid attached to something that can... You know,
0: just look
2: water
0: back
2: system.
0: 3-4 months ago when Trump went to China the first time.
1: Yeah,
0: and who he took with him. That's all you need to know. It was all of them.
1: Yeah.
0: It was.

0: Elon,
1: and
0: Altman,
1: and also
0: Sam Cooke at the time.
1: Like, Sam Cooke, and the guy with the, which one's got the crazy, like, scientist hair?
0: Oh, God dang.
1: He's a Bilderberger, too.
0: Yep.
2: So
1: I can't remember his name.
2: In the event.
1: Who is the guy that's a Bilderberger with the crazy scientist hair?
2: Of a nuclear bomb, killer pandemic, cyber attack, or, you know, like our power grid is gone.
1: And before that, it was AIDS and communists and the satanic panic. It's my whole life
0: Reaper
1: has been
0: madness.
1: Fear. All of it. It's all been fear-based, and I'm about sick of, like, I've really grown very tired of always shuddering. Ooh.
2: I think with the putting the brakes on it is not causing fear. It's common sense. I think it's a good thing to slow it down and to make sure that we know exactly what we're doing. So this study, they wanted to know where you shouldn't live in case something happens. And the industrial Midwest, because it could be a problem due to its aging infrastructure and harsh winter weather. Also, Florida could be in trouble because of hurricanes, sea level rises, saltwater intrusion, and limited evacuation routes.
1: They also say that this is something you guys that work your ass off for a living would know, and I'm not saying that in a demeaning way at all.
0: Nice.
2: Oh, fat boy.
1: But there's a dinosaur in here. But, like, the steel that is made now is not the same temperament of steel that was made, like, pre-1960 or something.
2: Absolutely.
1: So
0: do we want this to go to Japan?
1: They may want to replace a bridge, but, again, people will know, but it's like the ore, the alloy or whatever it is in there is not the same. Like, we've watered it down in a sense. Well, yeah, something's changed about it. So, like, pre-1960 steel is, like, incredibly valuable. Like,
0: just
1: when
0: like
1: it comes
0: anything,
1: to scrap yards and
0: we
1: stuff.
0: Find the cheapest way to make crap and then mark it up.
1: Oh, yeah.
0: I don't know if the Japanese do that or not, but, you know.
1: Yeah, I thank you for saying their full name this time.
0: Their trepidation with, you know, kind of sending our steel there.
1: He usually calls them the Kneesies.
2: So, here's some other places you don't want to live. The Southwest Desert. Specifically,
0: I don't live anywhere else.
2: Phoenix.
0: How about that?
2: It's because due to problems with the extreme heat, where it can get up to like 110, 150.
1: Even in Phoenix, like go to the basketball game, reminded of the sun yet again.
2: Water's a problem. California, well, wildfires, earthquakes, and water shortages.
1: Tense.
2: And then the Northeast, because it depends heavily on complex infrastructure and supply chains.
0: Hate that store.
1: Chains. Structure.
0: Hey, to scare us all.
1: Alex Karp,
2: could
1: by
2: be
1: the
2: a
1: way,
2: big problem.
1: Is mad scientist hair. That's the guy from Palantir. Yeah. Just look him up. Alex Karp, like the fish that doesn't have a lot of meat on it, but with a K.
0: God, if you worked for one of these companies and you did want to whistle blow, that's not something that you could send up the chain. Like,
1: yeah, I wonder, like, if you work for DirecTV, and I know some of our listeners do. Like, have you had to install or deinstall? Take down the flock cameras because that was the company subcontracted to put them up.
0: See, Oconee County banned them, but they went around and taped them. They didn't take them down. They don't take them down. You know, the company has to come take them down.
1: Yeah, but see the other thing with that, like, have you seen the kid that, I mean, I say kid, he's probably mid 20s. The kid that had, like, made flock cameras.
0: No.
1: Oh God, he's like incredibly young.
0: Terry Flock.
1: No, mm-hmm. No.
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2: 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Like, we don't know. That was our original title.
1: If you see funny things on the internet, especially if it's, you know, an audio form, because many of you, and I appreciate it, you can tag me in your videos at O-Matthew. 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
2: Oh, you can tag me too, Fatboy933.
1: Tag us. A lot of times, though, we're tagged in ones that just won't translate over the radio. You have to see them for them to be funny.
2: It's true.
1: Like the one that I sent in the group last night. You know, that one was, it's so funny, but just hearing it just sounds like a couple people sitting around listening to Let Me Love You Down.
4: Yeah.
1: But instead,
4: thank
1: there's
4: you for that video.
1: An interpretive dance. Yeah, of course.
4: That's nice.
1: Fatboy's done a lot of work this week on various situations.
2: Yeah. Can I say what happened?
1: Yeah.
2: It was funny because we got a little miscommunication. You looked at me and said, you didn't do any?
1: I should be Mr. Communication because, you know, I can't be miscommunication.
4: Mr. Communication.
1: I am not good at it for someone who's been on the radio. No, I'm talking about in real life, too.
2: Well, you do it a lot.
1: Getting back to people, missing texts, and you know, I've probably, like, if I've ever told you, oh, God, I didn't see that text. I really didn't. I'm not good at it.
2: I think you just get in a comfort zone, you know, where you just
4: don't care.
2: Relax, maybe.
1: I like to just lay my phone down for a while and not be near it.
2: Yeah.
1: It's very...
2: it is hilarious, though, how you have a lot of do not answers in your contacts. And you forget who it is.
1: And then I forget which do not answer it is. And they're like, hold on, let me call you. And then the screen lights up, do not answer. They're like, wait a minute.
4: Yeah. You can erase mine. I never call you.
1: That's true.
2: Put That's pictures true. On there of do not answers.
4: There's only a few.
1: No, you're not a do not call.
4: Oh.
1: Oh, God, no. Look, how would you be? I responded to your text the other day when you were talking about how thick Fatboy's ankles were.
2: You're right. You're right beside somebody who works here in my contact. So I got Hooters and Dooters right near each other. That's inside you.
1: So Fatboy's had
4: I actually love his texts that I receive because they crack me up.
2: Don't read that one. It was very filthy.
4: They're very good.
2: Did you hear what she told us off the air? Telling us about a picture she had, but she wouldn't show it to us. You know why she won't show us the picture? Because I'm not wearing any underwear in the picture.
1: Oh.
2: Why would you even tell us?
4: Because it was funny.
2: I can't show you.
4: I wanted to see. Okay, do you want me to tell the story?
1: Yeah, just call it. I'm going to do this during headlines, though, just so you know.
4: This is so bad. I was spying on my pet.
1: I was
4: up
1: until 11 o'clock working on this audio.
2: You were. I can verify that.
4: I didn't think that my dog that has surgery would make it up the stairs. I just put her on the sofa and made her real comfortable. And I heard her coming up the stairs. And I went, oh, no.
1: Yeah.
4: And then today I was looking at the video at what time she came up the stairs because I was already in bed.
1: Mm-hmm.
4: And I had taken a shower. I went back.
2: Thank God.
4: I put a shirt on, nothing else, and went downstairs. And I was doing stuff and putting her in bed. And I bent over.
1: God, did you see your hoo hoo on the puppy cam?
4: The baby camera caught the whole thing. Oh.
2: Lord, did it zoom in? Like intruder detected.
1: I wanted to do stand up. Because she can't get through a joke without laughing. It's so good.
2: I want
1: to
2: know what's doing.
1: What happened? You looked at the
4: I looked at it today and I was like, oh my God.
1: By the way, there's a couple out there that don't have a baby cam because you use it for your dogs.
4: I do. Isn't that terrible? No, I need it. What
2: does doing stuff mean?
4: Because it goes, you know, if there's a body.
1: Yeah.
4: But,
1: so you look and you see your bottom on the camera.
4: Yeah, I'm bending
1: and realize,
4: over. It's like, right there. Oh, and I'm gosh. Like, oh, my God, that's not the dog. That
2: what? How would you think it was the dog? You thought it was the dog.
1: Do you have a Sharpei?
4: No, it said movement, and
1: he's a beaver in the house.
2: It looks like a dog.
4: I'm looking because it says movement at this time.
2: The camera thought your snooch was a dog.
1: That's a great song.
4: It's a fun.
1: You got snooch.

0: Wow.
1: Oh, God. God.
2: That look, though. Like, was it like the
3: my chest hurts legit.
0: What, a black t-shirt, no pants.
2: No, didn't need to know that. I'm just saying, like, was it startling when you realized it was yourself?
0: Yeah.
3: You know, that shirt was sticking out, too, so it wasn't covering the carpet or nothing.
2: God, that's I don't doubt this story like I do a lot of them. This one, I believe she looked down and like, oh, my God, what is it? And the more she moved and looked, it was getting closer to the camera. She's like, oh, my God, what is this? That's not my dog. It looks familiar, though.
3: What if she's calling the camera company? Like, can you tell me what this is?
2: Ma'am, we ran it through Google Lens. That's your vagina.
4: The best damn audio.
3: I swear to God, this time.
2: This time, as long as Paige doesn't want to sexually exploit herself.
0: I'll show you. It's not a good picture.
2: Look at this.
3: Yes. Let's see it. We're all adults here, for real.
2: I won't look.
3: Jesus.
2: She's asking us to look at her naked right now.
3: I just did.
2: I can't. Like, that would ruin...
3: It is an odd angle. Like, why is the camera, like, pointed right there?
0: I don't know, but it startled me.
3: Hey, you know, I can see the same confusion. Dog. You said, does she have a Sharpay? Oh, my God. Give me one, Yankee guy for me.
2: Put on. All right.
0: I look like I'm very skinny, and I'm not.
2: People are texting in, story it or approve it or nah. Would you get in trouble for sharing that? Probably.
3: Probably, to be honest with you.
2: I cannot believe you looked at that. I did not look.
0: It's not sexy at all. It's funny.
3: You know what Paige reminds me of? Do you know the show we were watching, the OJ doc?
2: Mm-hmm.
3: The guy who has the jersey hanging up in the background. Do you remember what the jersey said? It said horn dog.
2: Oh, yes, that guy. Horn dog.
3: I thought the midget was the leak, by the way, but he wasn't.
2: No.
3: It was old crazy guy.
2: Oh, Goober.
3: There's no leak. Did you not finish it?
2: No. I'm missing an episode, man.
3: Oh yeah, you gotta like.
2: But I don't know which crazy guy you're talking about, so that's cool.
3: That's you gotta not ghetto
2: you
3: up those
2: ads,
3: man.
2: You have ruled out the little person though. And they're not ghettoed up. I just don't download individual apps. I watch them inclusively on YouTube TV. I think you're going to run out.
3: Oh yeah, that's not the. You gotta have the standalones, bro.
2: Listen, anyway, I've got a question for you. Are we gonna do this bit?
0: I don't know. It's like headlines.
2: This one right
3: here.
2: I even
3: had a Red Butch and I'm off.
2: This one right here. This and again, thank you to everybody that tagged.
3: Thanks, Nutty.
2: Tax us. Nutty is probably the biggest contributor.
3: I don't think he works. Nutty, I think he does BDA all day.
2: Nutty, like, we should start calling it Nutty's Best Damn Audio. he didn't particularly tag this one. This is one that's been around for a while, but apparently it resurfaced, so I got tagged in this one the whole bunch. This one, I don't have the exact year, but this was from several years ago. This is a guy named Pepe Julian Onzima, which I used to be Onzima back in the 90s.
3: Hell yeah, I put a Jolly Rancher in there.
2: Mm. Pepe Julian Onzima is a Ugandan human rights and LGBT, not the Q plus.
3: What about the IA?
2: Rights activist. He spent years advocating for the rights of sexual minorities in Uganda. But when appearing on the news, it sounds like he is being a bully.
5: We bring in the studio this morning one of the gay rights activists, Mr. Should I call you Mr.? Sure. Pepe Julian Onzima. Thank you for coming in.
6: Thank you for
5: good morning.
6: Me. Morning to you.
5: Why are you gay?
6: Who says I'm gay?
5: You are gay.
3: Why are you gay? But he says it so eloquently.
2: He says it like the guy from the 7-Up commercials.
3: Oh, shout out, Malden.
2: No, not that guy. The guy that the 7-Up commercials guy that was also the butler in Little Orphan Annie. That guy.
3: Oh,
2: he had a big, bold laugh. Ha, ha, ha, ha.
3: Make 7-Up yours.
2: 7-Up yours. Whatever it was. Let's play it again.
5: We bring in the studio this morning one of the gay rights activists, Mr. Should I call you Mr.? Sure. Pepe Julian Onzima. Thank you for coming in.
6: Thank you for
5: good morning.
6: Morning.
5: Why are you gay?
6: Who says I'm gay?

0: ugly.
1: That's gonna be a new sound drunk. It's confusing. By the way, Paige, you saw me naked 2 years ago, so now we're even.
2: Oh, man.
3: Hey, did you miss something from the previous Rise Guys morning show? Well, here's your chance to catch up now. It's the Rise Guys Rewind.
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What? You missed the previous Rise Guys morning show? A true P1 would have never let that happen. So here's what the Rise Guys have been up to on 93.3 The

0: through it, and you're like, oh gosh, I don't know. Yeah. The one guy got a conscience. I don't want to give too much away.
1: They'll tell you the same thing that people knew OJ will tell you. He's a charming guy. It'll get you on his side.
0: And he is. Like, when you're watching, yeah. you're like, you know, I'll say this isn't as too much of a spoiler, but they take, actually, you'll see this within the first 15 seconds because they do some foreshadowing. They end up having Elvis, or OJ being an Elvis impersonator in Vegas. And, dude, people were like flocking to him when they realized that it was OJ. And I'm like, God, what? I'm like, if I was at a bar and OJ, well, you know, at that time, knowing what I knew, what I think I knew, all this stuff, would I have, yeah, I probably would have approached OJ and said hello.
1: You cannot watch the train wreck. And I hate it too, because look, not even talking about the obvious situation, he was a terrible person.
0: Yeah.
1: He beat his wife.
0: You know, that's the thing too. Like, they're the Fat Boy. Unless you've changed your opinion, you're of one of his family members may have done it, and Dad took the fall for his son or whoever it was.
1: Then they swapped seats in the Bronco. Yeah, they were definitely both there.
0: So, in lieu of that last conversation we had, I should probably pull back on that. But it was that's what they made it about. On this show is,
1: yeah,
0: they made it about, like, OJ tried as hard as he could to be white, and then when that verdict came down, the only people celebrating were black people. But OJ, some of the stuff he said off tape was like kind of demeaning toward his own kind.
1: When OJ Made in America was a great documentary. It was the best one they've done on him. I think it was like a 6 or 7 parter. I forgot who said it. But when they said that OJ was it was in the car with the cops when they got him out of his Brentwood house, when he got out of the Bronco, and they took him off.
0: Yeah.
1: He saw the black people in the street, and he said, you know, what he said about mm-hmm. He said the word.
0: Mm-hmm.
1: And then they were kind of taken aback that he said that.
0: Yeah.
1: But they were like, the way he said it, he actually thought, like, you know, like he said it himself, like, he's OJ. He's not white or black. He's OJ.
0: Yeah. Yeah.
1: But this whole thing was...
0: But then they act like they started getting a bad conscience on it. And then they act like the thought prior, the goal was to get him to confess.
1: They're all morons, too. The guy's, I need a job. Yeah, but you can't be doing this.
0: Yeah.
1: You got to know it's not going to turn out good. Plus, you get to see OJ hit on every woman that's on the show, and he's trying to work his magic
0: on
1: him.
0: You know, like, God, I don't want to sit here.
1: Which is sad to see.
0: I really... You know, I'm not. It's not a commercial or an endorsement. I just tell you, if you lived during that time and you're like me, you thought you knew all that stuff. Like, there's some stuff that I'm surprised hasn't made like the news of like, wow, this is pop culturally kind of important that we had maybe known this or this, that, or the other. You know,
1: yeah,
0: all very one sided. Still had early days. Well, I mean, there was internet, but barely, right? There was no internet.
1: I don't remember until like late 90s, to be honest with you. Yeah. Like really coming on.
0: Yeah, so there was no internet. So that's literally like we all...
1: How about this stuff you find out afterwards that you kind of had a feeling about, but it wasn't confirmed?
0: Yeah.
1: Until the one guy in the documentary was like, yeah, OJ had a bunch of us over to his house to get his stuff and hide it for him.
0: Yeah.
1: He's like, I took his suits home with me.
0: Well, don't, like,
1: okay.
0: Dude, that's the one, yeah. That guy right there, you that guy's the kind of guy, like, he used to have, like, a strong hand in the hood. You could tell, like, he was the guy that would go make people disappear, perhaps, or go paint houses, if you know what I mean.
1: So if he's doing that, I mean, are we supposed to believe beforehand that, you know, Rob Kardashian took the bag and did not look in it and see what was in that bag that he kept for OJ? I mean, come on.
0: Ain't no way.
1: This is the first thing you do is look.
0: Of course. I would. And you say, wow, you're not a good friend. No, I am a good friend. Because if I'm putting it in my car.
1: Yep. You got to know what it
0: is. I got to know. That's why I don't do when people say unspoken prayer requests. I'm like, nope.
1: No, tell me.
0: You might be praying for my demise.
1: Give me something to go on so I'm not just like, you know.
0: Just blindly following suit with what you're praying for.
1: Because it makes me look bad if I stand up for you and you're praying for, like, you know, Darfur to get less water than to get now.
0: Yeah, or if you're like buddies with somebody that, you know, might be the subject of child trafficking, and you and your wife, who's from Russia, right?

0: about the show before it comes out. So the Netflix, or excuse me, the HBO Max documentary and whoever says to this guy, says, so does it bother you that you actually made money off the murder of Ron and Nicole? And he says, no more than it bothers you that you're making money off of it right now. It was like, oh my God.
1: It's kind of profound.
0: Dude, you nailed him.
1: If you like
0: that's the what the news loves is this stuff, because their ratings go through the roof.
1: If you like the people watch, that's kind of what the show is.
0: Yeah.
1: Then they give you the guise of, you know, why they think they're really doing it, why they really did the show, which I don't believe, by the way.
0: Absolutely not. That was backtracking. Then one guy ends up, you know, losing a...
1: You know, OJ would ask people. I've heard Dan Patrick tell it before. You know, they were doing an interview when they were switching tapes. OJ asked him straight up, do you think I did it? He says, yeah, I think you did it.
0: Yeah.
1: Some people, he would just ask straight up, like, hey, do you think I, you know,
0: he's that did the book, crime? Though, was stupid. Like, that was stupid. Even the, like, you know, the cover of the book from a distance said, I did it. But if was written on the eye, so you could only see it if you got close. I mean, it was, like, yeah. Even if.
1: Well, that was the thing that the Goldmans won in the suit when they got the rights to that book when it came out. So they put the if in like real small print to where it says, I did it. Which, look.
0: Oh, so they did
1: I don't
0: that.
1: Blame
0: oh,
1: you.
0: Oh, so they got all the money off that?
1: Yeah, whatever was coming to him. But, you know, they filed suit against his estate, too. So
0: I wonder if they get his players union money, because that, like, of course, they're not really going to use OJ's likeness on anything.
1: No, it was protected in Florida. But look, you know, if you ask Fred Goldman, they just wanted the accountability.
0: Yeah.
1: I think you should get everything that's coming to you money-wise if you want it. But
0: is her sister still, Denise, still alive?
1: I think she is, yeah.
0: Yeah.
1: Mm. I know Ron's sister is still alive because, yeah. You know, they keep his memory going with the Instagrams and whatnot and everything. But
0: yeah.
1: The fact that we're still talking about this all these years after.
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3: The Rise Guys suck. Tickle it, guys.

0: What happened? Did we literally talk the whole song out?
1: Yeah, it was the whole thing there, guy.
0: No way.
1: Yeah. I don't think we've done that before, have we?
0: I don't think so. That was, well, guys, you should have been here. It was,
1: it was a lot of conversation going on, though. So.
0: It was. It was.
1: Paige is over here knocking holes in the wall, the floor.
2: Oh, my God.
0: All right, let me, like, I have to do this in my head. Yes, sir. Rise Guys Morning Show. Good morning. It is Friday, September 25th, 2026.
1: Roddy.
0: 925.
2: Woo.
0: Oh.
2: That must be significant somewhere.
1: It's gonna be October before you know it there, big guy.
0: Yeah, and you know what?
1: There, buddy.
0: Here's the thing. I'm not a basic biatch or a basic bois, but I obviously, looking at the, you know, my rejoin week, and I was looking at the calendar, and I was like, oh, look at that. Look at that. 925. And I was like, of course, I have to be the cookie cutter simpleton and play.
1: I didn't even
0: today.
1: Think about that.
0: Well,
1: 9 to 5.
0: It's 9 to 5.
1: Finna I make live.
0: Never thought about that prior to her. Why am I so far from the mic? I'm like,
2: okay, Paige.
0: Why did I never think about that before?
1: I don't want Dolly's nephew to get a cut on of this.
0: Yeah.
2: Okay, I'm gonna do it.
0: No kidding. Yeah.
1: So I don't know if I want to play it for him.
0: Yeah.
1: A little extorter, allegedly.
0: Well, I don't. I don't sue me. Yeah. Like, that's. Oh, it's probably like the Players Association or the Players Union or whatever, where, like, you know, like the record. Of course, she owned her publishing, though. Right?
1: Did she really?
0: I thought.
2: I think she did.
1: I think she was smart enough to work that out, right?
0: Yeah, that's.
1: Very, y'all? It's mine, y'all.
2: The name of the company was.
0: She's Alive, LLC, which is still weird to me, man. That's like, why would you name your LLC that? But other, I mean, maybe I guess when she's alive, it's not awkward. But when she's dead and the LLC's called She's Alive, you're like, uh-oh.
1: Yeah.
0: Is this like Elvis Aaron Presley?
1: Sounds real generic. Like, was it a generator? Maybe it's just.

0: Celine Dion shout out.
1: Is it like Post Malone? We're like, well, let's just see what the internet says.
0: He don't rap no more. When's he gonna rap again?
1: He should have. I'm all about being real, but that's one thing where he should have like went like the Rock's route, where you know the $7 in his pocket thing.
0: Oh yeah.
1: Where it's like, so tell us, Post Malone, what is this? Were you a fan of the Utah Jazz? Did you want to be a mail carrier?
0: Oh yeah, this makes no sense.
1: When you were a kid? No, I put it in the name generator on the internet. And the internet just...
2: I love it.
1: Spat out this
2: tell
1: name.
2: The truth.
1: What would your rap name... Like, you see those things on Snapchat or whatever. What would your rap name be? Take a picture and put your real name in there? That's, first off, that's data collection.
2: Yeah.
1: Secondly...
0: Oh, yeah, you're setting them up for that.
1: You're literally setting them up for that. I mean, how full... I've done it.
0: I mean, just giving it to
1: We're
0: them.
1: We're like, yes, this is my name. I've got my location enabled. And here's a photo of me.
0: Here's everything you want.
1: So
0: China.
1: Silly. China, and then with the full, yeah, we literally were just buying the data from China for our own people. And when I say we, I mean them. You know who I mean.
2: I remember that it was like, if you wanted to find your poor name was the two streets that you lived on and the street that you lived on or something like that.
1: God bless.
2: And mine was Serrani Pepper Tree.
1: That's all right. That's a good one. You grow up as
2: I lived on Serrani Way in Castro
1: Valley. A child of wealth.
2: And Pepper.
1: Say the name of those again.
2: I lived on Serrani Way in Castro Valley.
1: Serrani Way, okay.
2: In Castro Valley.
1: Is that a gated community?
2: No, it was just a really nice neighborhood.
1: Mm.
2: It was older. It was beautiful. Yeah. And then we lived on Pepper Tree Road.
1: Pepper Tree.
2: In Dublin. That's, you know, by the
0: Eckersley. So it's two streets, you said?
2: Yeah.
0: Mine would have been Carmen Blacksnake. Which is...
1: Oh!
0: That's a woman's name, though, right?
1: Oh, dude. Slightly.
2: Yours is hot. Mine's
1: slightly.
2: Not.
1: Slightly. Oh. Wow. Okay. Wow. All right, so I don't
0: If we just moved to Big Pecker Road, it would have worked. But it was full.
1: I don't want to say the last one. Wait a minute. Are we talking about, like, kid?
2: Kids, yeah.
1: I don't want to say the last one. But I'll tell you, just you'll get a
0: oh, come on,
1: you'll
0: man.
1: Get a good laugh out of this. When now it's called Shaw Street now, in Poe Mill, but when I was a kid, and you can't go like graffiti the house or whatever, because you know what, the house ain't there no more. 24 D Street, D, not D E E,
2: D,
1: the letter D, because D. How simple was Poe Mill? First Avenue, Second Avenue, Third, Fourth, Fifth,
0: Hammond
1: Sixth,
0: Street.
1: Seventh. Hammond Street, that's an outlier. And then what were the cross sections? A, B, C, D. Like
2: House
1: some
2: Simpleton.
1: Of these old country ass towns have cool names.
0: I like the reporter. Country ass town.
1: But yeah, it's like, oh, that's Turkey Farm Road. Or that's Jug. That road's near the Jug Factory.
2: Okay,
1: let's call it Jug Factory Road.
2: But I love it.
1: We're over here. A, B, C. We're mill workers. We don't know where our house is. Like, how dumb did they think people were?
0: Whoever names roads and streets, do you think they know this and now they're going to just purposefully name like it? There'll be like a Power Bottom Lane or like a, you know.
1: Probably.
0: Takes it in the crack road.
1: Yeah, they'll put it with like some umlauts over it where they're like, no, you're making it, you're doing like they do with Farfernugan where it says blank and grooving. You know, they're like, you're looking for the dirty
0: Far from
1: stuff.
0: Puking.
1: Far from puking. I remember that one too. That came in. You think they got rid of that because of all the parody t-shirts, B-dubbed?
0: Yeah, or they
1: Far
0: started getting sued.
1: Was maybe. Everywhere.
0: Yeah, it was like there were Big John. I saw a Big Johnson shirt the other day, and I cannot remember what it said. And I wanted to tap the guy on the shoulder and say,
2: "Can I have your shirt?"
0: I should have said that. Take it off. He was about eight sizes too small.
1: Oh my gosh. Well,
0: I was coming up.
1: Was he about an 8X?
0: Dang.
1: Oh, no, you would have. I did my joke wrong. I
0: the
1: just pulled
0: way.
1: A big brown. That was an extra large.
2: Can you give me your shirt? I don't know how many people have asked me that.
1: What's worse than, well. They're not. They're going to throw it back at you.
2: No, it was the drummer. Remember Seven Dust?
1: Oh yeah.
2: It was Morgan Rose, and he goes, "Can I have your shirt?" And I go, "No, I'll be topless." And he goes, "But I want your shirt." And I said,
1: "Well, I think that's a
2: let me get you one of
1: polite way to ask a woman to remove her top. You're just like, "Can I have your shirt?"
0: So if I didn't give it to BB King, I'm not going to give it to you,
1: that's
0: bud.
1: Right.
2: No, he was just polite. I said,

0: Mr. King, will you follow me to the
1: You married a polite. Oh, sorry, a polite.
0: I did. And,
2: I thought that was funny.
1: That was good. I'll laugh at
0: that.
1: Darling,
0: I'd follow you to the ends of the earth with legs like that or something like that.
1: See, they admit it's a flat earth.
0: Charming.
2: He said, why don't you wrap them spits around my neck?
0: And I took him in there and I go in here. Here's your food bar, whatever, because they have all the coffee and everything.
1: Oh, nice.
0: This is your restroom and your TV.
1: Do you ever have to handle the craft services yourself since you were like a runner, producer?
0: Yes.
1: That sucks.
2: Did he always talk to you in song form?
0: No.
2: I'm going to eat my ass off.
0: That was
2: pass the barbecue sauce.
0: That was probably the conversation.
2: I want my baby, baby.
1: Did he write that song?
0: I don't really know him that much.
1: Sounds like
0: a
1: BB King.
0: I walked him to the green room.
1: Vehicle.
0: And then he goes, I have other people coming, so I can't bring his entourage in.
1: Now you're doing the microphone thing. Get on that sucker.
2: I'm BB King.
0: Get on it.
2: And she's BBC Queen.
1: BBC Queen.
0: No, he was really nice. Now, I've met people that weren't so nice that I brought in.
1: Well, enough about Sergeant Slaughter.
0: No, he was nice.
1: Yes. He was very nice.
2: Well, he called you maggot a lot.
1: Yeah. Oh, Fatboy sent me a rhyme with that. I got you.
0: Okay.
1: You set yourself up, man. Took it from me.
0: Okay.
2: Yeah. It's like Hungry Hippos jokes. And your pig's full.
1: Yeah, no crap.
0: You know, I'm wide open today, and I apologize for that.
1: Wow.
0: Not in
1: you're
0: that
1: like
0: way.
1: A roast beef sandwich.
0: It's just...
2: You do look like you're about to give out a Jefferson Award, or you just filmed a porno.
1: Look. This is amazing. Look right here. Okay, so when we come in here, and you know what made us late?
2: I can't use that
1: We talked through Pantera, the whole thing. we were in here talking. I was writing down notes.
2: Pantera.
1: Okay? So, like, for instance, in a little while at some point, I'm going to tell you how bad the new Jackass movie is.
2: Review.
1: Well, it's somewhat. It's more of a PSA. Just don't waste your time. And then right here. Paige is dressed like she's going to the daytime Emmys.
2: Or, she just filmed a porno.
1: Yes.
0: Really?
1: You said Jefferson Awards, though, didn't you?
2: Yeah, I tried to keep it local.
1: No, that's good. But I put daytime Emmys. That's so crazy. Because you're wearing like, I'm not wearing a dress, but I'm wearing like a jazzy, suit-ish thing. You know, it's like something Paige Beckers would wear in maybe like a pocketbook advertisement. She's not fully wearing a dress, but she's showing you there's a little bit of a feminine side.
0: I had a skirt on that was really long to wear with this, but I couldn't find the shoes.
1: Yeah.
2: Old Buki swings the hog.
0: I bought new shoes and I can't find them anywhere.
1: Oh my gosh.
0: I know, and they're pretty.
1: So are you?
0: So
1: you're basically saying don't judge the entire fit because the shoes ain't right.
0: No, not at all.
1: Let me look.
2: Oh, God.
1: Yeah, let me turn that back off. You're right.
0: Yeah.
2: Wasn't expecting that.
1: That's like put on shoes running to Walmart. Shoes.
0: Glitter flip-flops.
2: Well, yeah, she's glittery, too.
1: Yeah.
2: Sparkles.
1: Oh, man. If you look at a woman under some good lights, if she's a real, you know, not when I say very feminine, I mean just like, you know, a girly girl, you know?
2: Yeah.
1: There, you're going to look under some light. You're going to see a little bit of sparkle or glitter somewhere. It's going to come off of some jacket
0: earrings.
1: Or some kind of koozie or earring or something. There's going to be a little speckle of glitter there.
2: She's probably wearing a cupless bra like an unnamed sex worker showed me last night at Adam and Eve.
1: Oh, wow.
2: Cupless.
0: Okay. Unnamed sex worker.
2: Yeah.
0: But, what is this you're speaking?
1: Well, hold on now. Let's not get all over ourselves. Because I want to break down.
0: I want to hear about that.
1: I want to break that down and also remind people that they can come see us this afternoon.
2: They can.
1: And get more free Shinedown tickets. People asking, hey, what do I have to do when I get there? Are y'all going to make me do, is there trivia?
2: Do I have to play
1: a game? Do I have to hold the ice to keep my hand on the car the longest?
2: I remember that bit, yeah.
1: No, insurance doesn't allow those fun things anymore.
0: No.
1: It can't make you put your hand on a big block of ice. Can't make you eat or drink anything.
2: All you got to do is wait in line.
1: All you got to do is wait in line. But I want to...
2: Sample.
1: I want to hear about your solo gig at Adam and Eve.
2: With unnamed sex worker.
0: Did they give you a standing ovation when you showed up, that boy?
2: I tell you what.
0: I told someone to do that for you. Sorry, I'm excited.
1: Look.
0: No, we don't have to.
1: No. I
2: love when this happens because

0: I just don't want us to like get at the end of the show and say, man, we ain't even getting none of the stuff we were going to do.
1: Yeah, because the 8 o'clock hour is taken up.
0: The 8 o'clock's gone, and so is 9 o'clock. So between now and 7 is really like our open.
2: What day is it?
1: Plus, we got something else coming up that's hilarious.
0: She's not always ready for the weekend.
2: Not, it's Friday.
1: She's out this weekend, too, but she's not
2: ready. I
0: am. Yeah. Well, all right, so go ahead and get your dates in.
2: I'm going to be at the Slice in Simpsonville.
0: Yeah.
2: Giving away a pair of Panthers tickets, Panthers Detroit game.
0: I thought you were about to say Pantera for a minute.
1: Nice.
0: I was about to say.
2: And what time I might have a buddy with me, too. I might have some girls come, too.
1: Nice. Just thought you said that.
0: Okay, so I think that's the thing. Like, she's not going to be alone, stalkers.
2: No.
0: All right?
1: I know.
0: Or were you talking about, like, is it a pink gun?
2: No.
0: I'm going to have a buddy with me.
2: It's going to be some friends.
1: Is this buddy look like a mushroom?
0: I remember Paige's gun is like leopard skin.
1: Yeah, it probably is.
2: No, it's black.
0: I knew a guy that...
1: She got a BBG.
0: It'd be weird if he had a white one, you know? Don't put like, what is she doing? She just sat here and like...
1: Well, she held it wrong. She's supposed to hold it sideways.
0: She just third Charlie's Angel to me.
1: What the hell?
0: You got good form, though. Look at her. She got real good form on them arms.
2: Mine kicks back, so I need to.
0: I bet it does.
1: I see it in slow motion kickback there.
0: So, the Slice, that's a pizza place.
2: Mm-hmm. And I'll be there from 2 to 4.
0: And you can like Panthers tickets.
2: Yeah.
0: I tell you what, y'all. And we're not gloating
1: top
0: here.
1: Top three offense.
0: But.
1: Plus, you can see Big Brown.
0: We're giving away some good
2: is he
0: stuff.
2: Is going to be there?
0: Big Brown's always there. Yeah. He's,
1: we are. We do got good stuff.
0: He's, his child's going to forego college, but Big Brown got season tickets.
1: Yep.
0: That's a slight. That's fun.
1: Well, I'm there every game. Yeah, we got good stuff.
0: Big Brown's made of money, actually. This is not a big thing for him.
1: He really is.
2: That's why they call him Big.
0: That's right. Big like his wallet.
2: He's a roller.
1: He's got an exploding wallet like George. But it's full of money.
0: Okay, and what time is the Slice again today, Paige?
2: 2 to 4 on Saturday.
0: Oh, no, it's not today. It's Saturday.
2: No, I'm in here with you guys.
1: Can't make you compete with us, you know.
2: No,
1: can't make you decide.
0: Yeah, I was going to say.
1: Like, you know, do I see Paige? Do I see Rosgo?
0: I know.
1: What do I do?
0: It's going to be pizza at both.
1: Okay. It really is.
0: Okay.
1: And if you stay long enough, you didn't hear this from me.
0: Oh.
1: But you might get your own pizza.
0: Nice.
1: Because you're not allowed to throw them away for some reason.
0: Because you shouldn't.
1: You shouldn't.
2: Why
1: but
2: would you waste food when people are going
0: because
2: hungry?
0: Papa John's is so... Just no, this isn't a Papa John's thing, but Papa John's is so awesome that, like, because they know we're there for 2 hours, they're like, all right, we don't want pizza to sit there for, like, an hour, and then for the next hour, it's just, like, pizza's been sitting there for an hour. So they come in literally an hour in and bring more pizza. It's like the delivery guy.
1: Yeah, how surprised he was last week when you wanted to take a picture with him.
0: Dude, I thought it was funny. We were waiting in line to take pictures with us, and the Papa John's guy, you could tell he was kind of a timid kind of dude.
1: He was, a shy kid in the back.
0: And he's walking in, he's kind of like doing his shoulders together, trying to get through the people. And I said, hold on a minute. And I walked over and I said, can I take a picture with you? And he's like, what? And I said, yeah, can I hold the bag? He's like, yeah, sure.
1: Yeah, hell.
0: So we took a picture, and I'm holding
2: that's
0: the Papa John's
2: awesome.
0: Bag.
1: He was cheesing pretty hard.
0: I think I aggravated him, though, because he was like, man, I don't want all these eyes on me right now.
1: Nah, I'd already.
0: Because old JJ went live on Facebook with it.
1: Yeah, he did. I already made him feel
2: he
1: uncomfortable.
2: He was great. Oh, one of the videos he did was really good.
0: What would you do to him?
1: I snuck up to the pizza guy and said, you smell good. Yeah, you smell like pepperonis and 30 ounces of cheese.
0: I think you could start a 1-900 number, and she would like get an eighth job just so she can.
1: Who do you get first though? Like, do you get me first and then her, or her first?
0: No, she would call you, talking like your David Blaine thing.
1: Oh, what if our lines got mixed up? Like we used to put two people against each other, businesses or whatever.
0: Yeah,
1: we got two porno numbers calling each other. Hey, chick. Yeah.
0: Man,
1: did you call me? I didn't call you.
0: So is that still a thing? Like, I mean, I know ASMR, but like, is
1: 900 numbers?
0: Not 900 numbers, but are there still like phone?
2: It's
0: like only phones?
2: Only phones. That's what I need to do.
1: Dude,
0: it's just sexy.
1: It's gotta be a thing.
0: Only phones. Look it up. Look it up. Look it up. Listen, if there's a, I say this from time to time, if there's a billionaire listening, hire us. Just in.

0: I ain't looking for, like, you know, all the money. But, like, hire us
1: to
0: just
1: what it is.
0: Set around. Here's how I'm going to say.
2: I want to try one.
0: You get the show as a pod. Now, Odyssey's like, wait a minute, what are you doing? Negotiating? You get the show, but you also get the ideas that come along with it. And you get the, you know.
1: You're right.
0: There, 1 in 10 of these are million-dollar ideas.
1: You're right about that, because some guy sent me a message on Facebook, remember? And he said, I want you to say the P word.
0: Well, I very well remember.
1: Yes.
2: I'm going to try one real quick.
0: Oh, man.
2: Hold on a second.
0: You remember the last time we did this?
1: We're so good.
0: Last time we did this, there was a slow walk to the office.
1: Uh-oh.
0: $1,200. $1,200. Who's paying this? Mm-hmm. We were doing
2: promo. Come on, bud.
0: I thought it was a good ROI. I did. Like $1,200, and we got like 30 phone prank, you know.
2: One more time.
1: But we were calling other countries, too.
0: Well, you know, the Yugoslavians do some nasty talk on there. That one lady was doing animal sounds. She was doing like a moo sound. I said, are you trying to sound like a cow? She's like, no.
1: Sad.
0: Mark Hendricks right now is...
2: Why is it not going?
0: Thank you, Lord, for crossing their wires.
1: Thank you.
0: For real, don't call. I don't want to go through that bull crap. We got to do an appearance today.
2: Well, now I got a phone issue. Yeah, whatever.
0: Okay, well.
1: You tried.
0: Is that how we found out?
2: I guess. Should be going through.
0: All right. We're going to finish all those things we just started when we come back after this.
3: If you are a woman seeking a woman.
2: Oh, that works.
0: No, it does work.
1: Yeah.
0: Well, you want to stay online or stay on? Or?
2: Yeah, let me try one more.
1: All right, here we go.
0: All right.
2: I mean, we got to test the phone for real.
0: Yeah. Yeah, okay. We got to make sure.
1: Are we a woman? All right, let's see. Is he
0: going to
1: man?
0: He always calls that one that allows you to pick.
1: Oh.
0: Are you in the... He always picks the... He always picks
4: the guys.
0: Hi,
4: babe. Stay on the line for a wild and wicked chat. Or in other words... All you can eat.
2: Nice. That was
0: where was that? Golden Corral.
2: Dang it, God!
0: Where's the button at?
2: That would have been a perfect Al, but I had this stupid ass FOF.
0: Where was that Golden Corral?
1: That was the best.
0: Yeah, again. Where was that?
2: Well, hang on. I got the tease to play for the thing, and then that's what messed it up.
0: I know what you're doing right now. We're coming back live, just so you know.
2: Oh, here's this.
5: Don't miss

0: his sorry ass and to his fat ass wife, whatever. Don't give a shit, you know. Still haven't got no money, but hey, he can go fuck off. Come on.
1: Right, oh, now. Wow.
2: Now we can do it.
1: Now we can do it. Oh, well, who was that? Golden Corral?
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1: You know what? 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
2: I want to say I saw that Rubicon. 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You can do that.
1: Yeah, you can do your own duckies.
2: You know, he's got, so you can search by year, like you said, lowest mileage, newest arrivals even. That's a popular one you like to search.
1: Joe will teach you how to ducky.
2: Nobody's messing with his ducky.
1: No one is. How about this? This 2023 Nissan Altima, only 8,000 miles on that dude. And the car is, how old is that? 5 years? 4 years old. Okay,
2: look at that. Still. We're talking about the website. If you follow TLC Motors on social media, you get to see the cars first, like a little preview.
1: Yeah, and you get to see the cool customers that agree to take the picture with their car, which mm-hmm. I love those too. I'm like, yeah, that looks right for you.
2: And
1: like
2: you get
1: that.
2: To see us today from 1 to 3.
1: 1 to 3, get those Shinedown tickets. 1 to 3, TLCMotors.com.
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0: It's like it's like a jazz, like a
1: good.
0: Yeah, it's like a not jazz either. It just sounds like
2: not Scott, is it?
0: No, it sounds like
1: Louisiana,
0: like Grateful Dead kind of like, and also a little bit of what's your name?
2: I had a touch of gray in the grocery store the other day.
0: I don't know. It's just it's funky, but
1: I like it.
0: The band is called Love Raptor.
1: I love it.
0: Yeah, and she God, who does she sound like?
2: Like somebody local or no. Like somebody.
0: She was
1: kind of a softer Janis Joplin.
0: There you go, my girl. There you go, Janis Joplin. So it reminds me of. Yeah, like you got one guy on the stand-up bass. I was just, like I said earlier, it's like, oh, it's 9:25. I'll play Dolly. I was like, you know what? It was a great Dolly's version's awesome, but let's do a little something different.
2: So, yeah, mix it up a little bit. God, yeah. That's good though.
0: I know. I think that's one of the coolest things. Like Richard Cheese, not the first person to do it, but just to take a real song and do it in a different style. Like he did it with like big band songs, but he would do it with like dirty songs.
2: Like Gin and Juice. And
0: yeah. Rolling down the street,
2: smoking indoors, sipping on gin and juice.
0: Yeah.
2: Laid back. With mind over money, and my money on the mind. Then Fish did it too, right?
0: Oh, yeah, man. Yeah.
2: They were obviously more up tempo.
0: Yeah.
2: Rolling down the street.
0: I like stuff like that. It's like a good song can
2: is there,
0: mix it with any kind of genre and make it good.
2: Not that they would do it, and I know Doyle Lawson would never do it. God bless him. But if there's like some bluegrass gangster rap covers,
0: that'd
2: be perfect, like on the mandolin. And
0: there's
2: you ever forgot about Dre on the mandolin or
0: like Hey C. Dixie did some of that stuff. Hey Seed Dixie sounds like AC/DC, don't
2: if you heard So Many Tears from Tupac on like you know banjo or whatever.
0: Ska version of Dear Mama.
2: How many brothers fell victim to the street? Rest in peace young honky, there's a heaven for a G.
0: I want to hear the Machiavelli tapes by the Harlem Boys Choir.
2: God, that would sound good actually.
0: It would sound pretty. I don't know what happened there at the end. I think they were laughing. Anyway, I know we're limited on time. You just give me a countdown and
2: we're not limited on notes. I can tell you that, you rascal.
0: Well, why do you keep doing that? It's so fun.
1: You rascal.
0: You call you rascal. It sounds like something like a person wants to call you an MF, but they can't.
1: You call a little kid. You little rascal.
0: You little rascal.
1: You want to say your little S word, but you can't say that.
2: We heard it.
0: Yep, you're exactly right. Like, that's what the little rascals would be called if it was on, you know, in 2026. The little S words. It would be.
2: It would.
0: Yeah.
2: Then they just had Bebe's kids, which I guess was the look. Don't get mad. It's just like Black Little Rascals. Would that be Bebe's kids?
0: Well, it was Bebe's kids. Was that not?
1: I thought they were all boys.
2: Well, there was a mix. Yeah, the kid with the flies always ran his diaper.
0: Oh yeah. Well, yeah. The older ones. It's damn. Charlie Brown had that with old.
1: Pigpen,
0: there you go. Who also was a member of Grateful Dead. How crazy. It all goes back to the dead.
1: It does.
2: They don't want to hang around Pigpen because he smells awful.
0: Yeah, you always get that, you know. In wrestling, you had Vader.
2: You think, as Charlie Brown got older and, you know, everybody, they probably took turns with Linus's blanket, right, and just never told him.
0: Oh, it might have been there. They're blank rags.
2: Yes, he was. Nice. Because he's asleep on the one end, poor right? Linus. So they're working in the other
0: one. That's true. And also, like, why didn't any of the teachers ever say anything to him about, like, was that Charles Schultz just giving us the point of view of, like, when our parents were talking, we just hear marbles and we're not paying them any attention. So it's like,
2: it makes it like you think the kids can't understand English. Like, we know that's not true.
0: Right. Or their teachers are deaf. You know,
1: mm-hmm.
0: I was thinking the teacher might be hearing impaired. Pardon.
2: That could have been a character. His name is Jack Rag. You know, he just moved to the neighborhood. But the bit is, everybody uses his shirt when he's not looking. He's still wearing

0: He doesn't realize it.
1: Horrible.
0: He's always Supermaning.
1: Poor Jack.
0: Jack. His great grandmother owned a, it. Was, she was a sweet lady.
2: Why is everybody standing behind me, Charlie Brown? Don't worry about it, Jack.
1: Why do I get hugs all the time?
0: They just kept roofying him and just going to town on his shirt.
3: That's awful. You know, everybody would have, you know, dated Lucy. We'll say dated. To be nice about it.
1: She wasn't the favorite, though.
3: But she was such a bitch that, you know, like.
0: Well, the other two were Peppermint Patty and.
3: She would have went to the league.
0: But the other one, what was the other one that called her sir?
3: Oh, dang it.
0: Which also, very telling, guys, what were they saying to us? What were they saying? Why was she calling him a sir? Her a sir? Anyway.
1: Charlie's
0: cause she, you know,
1: sister.
0: That was his sister?
3: Did he have a sister?
0: I didn't know that one his sister. That wasn't none of them related, were they?
1: I don't know.
3: Who was
0: you're just spouting off nonsense.
1: Sally Brown.
0: Sally Brown.
3: Is that real?
1: Yeah.
0: Is that right?
1: That was the sister.
0: That what?
3: Who was the black character?
1: So, Charlie Brown's younger sister was Sally Brown.
0: I did not realize
1: Come
0: that.
1: Come on.
3: I really didn't.
0: I'm not.
1: I thought so.
0: That big
1: I may
0: of
1: be
0: a,
1: wrong.
0: A fan of Peanut.
3: Well, look, there's not a lot of Peanuts, right? There's like a few specials they've reran since like late 60s.
0: Yeah. Now, Paige is right. His quick-witted younger sister.
1: Mm-hmm.
3: Who's the little black fella?
0: Oh, look at the text. People think we're dumb. They're all like, y'all are morons. Of course that was his sister. The little, what'd you say, the little black fellow?
3: Yes, sir.
0: Well, I'm just going to, you know, I've put in black peanuts and it shows something totally different. Franklin, yeah.
3: Yes.
1: Franklin.
3: Of course, because Franklin the Turtle was, you know, the other show.
0: Yes. And
3: he stole a lot.
0: After Charles Schultz died, it says that they, you know, the... Just like us right now, we're like, oh, that was his sister. Oh, well, what was his last name? So in the 90s, they gave him the last

0: named Armstrong, Franklin Armstrong. You know, no offense, but like that.
1: It should be like.
0: I'm just leaving it. No offense. How about
2: there
0: that?
2: Was a
1: yeah, girl. I don't want to suggest names.
2: And babies, kids. I was wrong.
1: I'll just say, why did they come? Armstrong.
0: Well,
1: I'm very surprised.
0: Louis Armstrong, probably. Okay. Or whatever. Yeah, like, sense. I mean, in it was in the 90s too. So you know it.
1: Yeah.
0: We could have been close to having Franklin Salam or something. You know.
1: God,
0: Franklin Farrakhan. It kind of rolls off the tongue, does it not?
1: A lot of kids would have been moving to the neighborhood. You would have had a Muslim kid that moved to the neighborhood, a Jewish kid. Various
0: they do that on Sesame Street now, right? Like, aren't there like...
1: Big Bird will wear like a yarmulke or whatever in the tendrils.
0: Oh, man.
1: When he walks on the set.
0: I think that would have been Dracula.
1: Tendril me Elmo. He... What was his name again?
0: Tinder me Elmo.
1: Dracula. You know,
0: You
1: know, kids had a hard time saying the Count.
0: The Count.
1: When they were younger.
0: That's right. Yeah. Dude. Okay. So, that's crazy. I just called him Dracula.
1: You said Sesame Street Dracula.
0: Why wasn't there like some witch on there that was the spell? You know, that would have been cool.
1: Oh, he's like a Nosferatu. He's Sesame Street Dracula.
0: Yeah.
1: I want to count to three.
0: Some kind of necromancer would be on there.
1: You know which one, too.
0: What would his name be?
1: It'd be Mortalus on Sesame Tiberius? Street.
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5: 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Skies become mostly sunny today, high around 76. Tonight, mostly clear, low near 51. By Saturday, sunshine, high of 80 degrees. And Sunday, mostly sunny, high of 83. I'm meteorologist Jennifer Wojcicki on 93.3 The Planet. Currently, it's 57.
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6: Traffic is light so far this morning, and there are no events causing issues on upstate roads, so I'll call it all green lights and posted speed. I-85 is running clear north and south, while I-26 is wide open east and west.
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4: Good morning, everyone.
5: Hey.
4: We begin with a story about a man who decided to set fire to his workplace because he got fired. What did he get fired over? This is a 23-year-old man in Arizona. He was recently fired from his job for taking pictures of the baristas at the Bikini Coffee Shop while he was on the clock.
6: On the what?
4: Clock. And then he was caught setting fire to his workplace.
7: Come on.
4: So his name is Noah Ross.
6: Noah? So he got fired from his job for looking at girls wearing bikinis at the coffee shop.
4: Well, he took pictures of the baristas at Bikini Beans while driving a company truck.
7: That's what it gets you, see?
4: Then he showed the pictures to his managers. Bad idea.
6: No, not. Why? Why is that a bad idea?
4: Like they're dressed. They're wearing bikinis.
7: So much liability with that company vehicle.
4: If they're in bikinis.
6: Yeah, well, I mean, that's kind of... I'm sure people are not going there because the coffee's that great.
4: No.
6: Just like, you know, certain places. Somebody might have mentioned over and over again yesterday on the show.
4: So Noah's employer was not amused by the pictures, right, and they fired him. And that's when he got a little upset, and Noah snuck into the feed store in the middle of the night and set fire to the hay.
6: Well, that ain't the way to do it.
7: Yeah, he should have went to callrob.com first, to be honest with you.
4: Noah's phone connected to the Wi-Fi at the place just before the fire, and he later admitted to drinking beers with a friend. And then they decided to do something fun.
7: So you're basically saying he admitted to being a G.
4: So, fortunately, no one was hurt in the situation, but it did cause some damage. $60 worth of damage.
6: $60?
4: $60,000.
7: Oh, okay. I was about to say, that's like...
4: it's the number.
7: It's like mini larceny.
4: $60,000
7: worth of damage. It's not damage. Even full larceny.
6: $60?
7: Hang on, guy.
4: Sorry.
7: Going to the slammer for that
6: one. Oh, man. He burned a roll of toilet paper.
7: I'm going to give him probation.
4: So Noah has been charged with arson, burglary, and criminal damage all in one day.
6: You know what would be like a G move is if the Bikini Coffee Shop at least offered him a job. That would be cool.
7: Yeah, I mean, that'd be
4: kind of
7: cool.
4: Wear a Speedo. I would. Let's not judge.
6: Yeah, but that'd be some good... like, if we're talking about this now here, where was that at? What state?
4: Arizona.
6: So, I mean, nobody here is going to say, oh, my God, let's go to Arizona and support that coffee shop or that dude or whatever. But in that town, that's probably, like, the big news. And then everybody's looking at the bikini shop like, y'all the one who did this. Because somebody can, you know.
7: Nobody's going to say, oh, my God, let's go to Arizona.
4: Well, we have Hooters and what's up?
6: Exactly, for
4: what's
6: anything.
4: What's that place on Woodruff Road?
6: Let's see. Adam and Eve.
4: No.
7: Waffle House, Wendy's.
6: Target.
4: Are dressed.
7: Jazikis.
6: Where people are dressed.
4: Where they're dressed in shorts and short shorts.
6: Twin Peaks?
4: Yeah.
6: Oh, okay.
4: I can never remember.
7: Shout out to the Peaks.
4: Sorry.
6: Oh, no, you're talking about Cabela's.
4: Yeah.
6: Wear the short shorts.
4: I'm sorry.
7: The older fellas.
6: The dude back there in the kayaks.
4: Short.
7: You got a kayak? Yeah, you got a kayak.
4: Let's go to Dick.
7: I love kayaks.
4: I like them.
7: I love shorts and kayaks.
4: They have guys in skippy clothes trying to sell me sporting goods.
6: Do they have Dick's kayaks? Do they sell them there?
4: I wish.
7: You know what? I'm pretty sure they do. They got everything.
6: Do they have Dick's boats?
7: Everything.
4: I want a paddleboard.
7: I wonder how long it took him to get Dick's.com.
6: I don't know, but like...
7: I wonder when it used to be my homepage. I'm like, this is not what it used to look like.
6: Do they have sweaters?
7: I think they might.
6: Do they really?
4: I hope so.
6: Oh, well, I've got a birthday coming up.
4: Okay.
6: So if you want to get me a Dick sweater, I will.
4: I'll get you whatever kind of Dick outfit you want.
6: Nobody can get Dick's sweater like Paige.
7: That's right. Dick's Sporting Goods. Yes, sir.
6: Thank you for saying that.
7: Now, if they ever merged with Play It Again, I don't know what the name would be. But...
6: Dixon Again Sports.

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1: 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Skies become mostly sunny today, high around 76. Tonight, mostly clear, low near 51. By Saturday, sunshine, high of 80 degrees. And Sunday, mostly sunny, high of 83. I'm meteorologist Jennifer Wojcicki on 93.3 The Planet. Currently, it's 57.
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2: Traffic is light so far this morning, and there are no events causing issues on upstate roads, so I'll call it all green lights and posted speed. I-85 is running clear north and south, while I-26 is wide open east and west.
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4: It's kind of like we were talking about earlier. You never ever notice how those episodes of the old school cartoons start out innocent, and then like 5 minutes later, somebody's absolutely getting, you know, screwed over. Somebody, imagine some little kid walking up to his buddy after getting hurt and saying, "Good grief, I think I'm going to need a lawyer." And his buddy's like, "Well, why don't you call Rob?" And he's like, "Rob?" He's like, "Yeah, Rob O'Neill." You know, that's a stinky kid. Not Rob, but the guy that's doing that voice. "Oh, does he handle personal injury?" "Good grief, yes." 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

0: Wise Guys P1 family. P1 means priority one. 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
1: And P1s get to the point when they call in.
0: The Rise Guys morning show continues.
2: The

0: Quote me, boy, cause I ain't said shh. Oh, man.
1: Young Eric.
0: Remember?
1: No longer with us.
0: Eric's gone, Paige.
1: Yes.
2: Sorry.
1: You know what happened to Eric, Paige? No, I can't tell you, man. Got to tell you.
0: You got the AIDS.
1: Yeah.
2: Oh, Lord.
0: Yeah.
1: I get too upset. Yeah. I still don't remember how he got it. I think it was a transfusion,
0: that's
1: right?
0: That's what they said. I mean, I think that's what they tried to say in the movie, I think. But I don't know. I don't know.
1: Yes. Paige, were you living in San Francisco when that blew up? AIDS?
0: Oh, wow.
1: So no telling what they were saying back then.
2: My dance teacher got it and passed away. It was very sad.
0: Was that male or female?
2: Male.
0: Oh. Is he gay?
2: I don't know.
0: He do. Look,
3: she's
0: not cool to wink like that. Like, she just give me that like sassy wink. Like, we're on the radio. That ain't fair.
1: Is anything like the movie said? Those bathhouses is where it kind of got going. Well, spread at least.
0: That's what the narrative
2: and
0: is.
2: That was
0: did you like hover when you go to a public restroom?
2: Yeah. Because
0: that was the thing about it. I think about that now. I wonder if that had some kind of like, you know, because when I was a kid, you know, I wasn't a kid.
1: You still are.
0: Thanks. At heart.
2: I just don't have
0: a kid born than a large tart.
2: It's more the having unprotected sex.
0: Was drilled into
2: us. Like they handed out condoms like this.
0: Yeah.
1: Nice, everywhere. Making it rain.
0: Making it rain with condoms.
2: They did.
1: We couldn't give them away when we had all those condoms. We tried to.
0: No, people would laugh like, oh, that's funny. Raw dog, you know.
1: Yeah.
2: Yeah, okay. You'll regret it.
1: Do you remember when you won tickets, you'd get a condom too because we had so many to give away?
0: Yeah. Yeah.
1: We tried to give condoms to caller 13.
0: Yeah. Yeah, like a year's worth of condoms.
1: They brought them for the, what was it? Some society brought them to us for like a condom awareness or whatever.
0: No, it's some teen pregnancy.
1: That's
0: charity.
1: What it was.
0: Yeah.
1: So we had female condoms. We had,
0: dude,
1: condoms.
0: Dams.
2: I had,
1: yeah.
2: I had
0: damn
2: like
0: dentals.
2: That black thing that I thought was.
0: All right.
1: Nice. Nice.
2: It was like a.
1: It's called a fist.
2: It was. I thought it was a koozie.
0: I thought it was a doorstop.
1: No, I thought it was a Hulk fist.
0: I thought it was a club for the steering wheel.
2: Oh.
0: So no one would take it to your car.
1: It was for her and her six buddies.
0: Hey.
2: Oh, my Lord.
0: We
2: don't do communal things like that. That's unsanitary.
1: Well, girl, my turn next.
2: Girl, no.
0: Today, 1-3, Fat Boy and I. TLC Motors.
1: That is 1002 East Blackstock Road in Spartanburg. Now, they open at 9 a.m. for, you know, your car servicing and buying needs.
0: Yeah, and also if you want to get in line.
1: Yeah, Marzook is cool about, you know what, line up, whatever.
0: And yeah.
1: You just get to watch him work.
0: Well, that, but like he was like giving people water and stuff like while they were waiting in line.
1: Luckily, like, we're not. Man,
0: that's nice.
1: It is very nice, but we're not going to deal with the temperatures we did last time,
0: thank
1: too.
0: God.
1: So.
0: Thank God.
1: It's going to be nice.
0: Yes. I want to get there early and just chill.
1: I do, too. I want to get there a half hour early, at least.
0: Well, that's too damn early.
1: What if that's the first thing you heard when you woke up?
0: Oh, this is alarm clock.
1: Yeah, this guy.
2: Yeah.
1: Yeah, finally broke him.
0: So this is this was going to be in Best Damn Audio, but we thought, wow, this could possibly be its own thing. And the more we thought about it, like, yeah, this is its own thing. We did, but here's the thing. Let's say, Paige, let's say you own, what's a chain store you'd love to own?
2: Dillard's.
0: Okay.
1: I thought you said Adam and Eve, actually.
0: We're going to change it to Pirtle's. Pirtle Luskoski's. It's like Belt Simpson. Pirtle Luskoski's.
1: And there'll be no public bathrooms.
0: No.
2: No, there'll be nice public bathrooms. The bathrooms are nice. It's the people smell better.
0: But let's say you have, all right, let's say one, Lord have mercy.
4: Oh, that's good.
2: It's not Diller's fault. It's the people that have.
0: So, let's say when this woman is off her meds, or all new ones, or one. I don't know. But let's say one of the employees of Pirtle's store did something to, you know, that was mean or said something really bad or whatever. That's not fair to you because they were just working for you. So while this is legitimate, we did bleep out the store name just because
1: I can't wait to
0: A, you listening right now could probably find out for yourself. And B, we don't want to get sued. No.
1: I got a specific question for Paige. I can't wait to ask after the clip.
2: Okay.
0: Okay, don't write it down.
1: Because I feel like she can answer it.
3: A black employee in Louisiana was fired and could face a lawsuit after he farted on raw chicken and served it to customers. The incident started when the employee posted a disturbing video online. In the video, he walked into the restaurant's raw chicken storage area, opened a package of uncooked chicken, sat on it, and farted on the food. After that, he appeared to take the same chicken, cook it in the fryer, and serve it to customers. A few days later, some customers discovered the video online. When they watched it carefully, they realized the employee in the video was the same person who had prepared their meals at the restaurant that day. The customers said they immediately felt disgusted and sick after realizing they might have eaten the chicken shown in the video. They brought the evidence to the restaurant and contacted Popeye's corporate, demanding compensation and an investigation. Popeye's fired the employee and hired lawyers to take legal action.
1: Just gonna say it 40 times.
3: After the video went viral, many people said this was exactly why they avoid fast food, because customers never know what happens in the kitchen before their food is served. What do you think?
2: Is it real?
1: I mean, look.
0: Yeah.
1: It's a legit news story.
0: Yeah.
1: Yeah, okay, here's my question.
2: What would I do in that situation?
1: No, well, I knew you.
0: You'd order another bus.
2: No, I wouldn't. I worked in a restaurant. I would fire him out on the spot.
1: Well, you also worked in news.
0: This is so. Asheville hot. Mm.
1: It seems real unprofessional that the anchor says fart like two or three times. You would never say that on the news, right?
2: Pass gas.
0: Well, I don't. But I don't know that that's like.
1: Butt burped.
0: Television news. Like, that's the thing. Like, you know, it could be.
1: Well, it sounded like real professional.
0: Well.
1: Farted. He farted on the chicken. Cocktail would have never said farted on the chicken.
0: But.
1: Like, Carol, he farted on the chicken.
0: In real life.
2: Flatulated would be the.
0: Where in this world would you ever say that to any flatulated? When have you ever said past gas? Unless maybe it was like a work thing and you're like, what's wrong, Paige? You just buy into a lemon? No, someone passed gas.
1: Amy Wood would never say somebody farted on chicken.
0: Who's to be offended by that?
1: It's just.
0: I know there's this underlying thing, like the S word. They can say poo and caca. And we could say the word for S in other languages, but not our own.
2: But if somebody. It's a difference between.
0: Ain't that crazy? Caca, caca, caca. You're all full of caca.
2: Flatulence and a defecation is completely different.
1: Okay, well, God forbid somebody, you know, work themselves, you know, and then, you know, that happens to somebody. I don't know what they'd say about it on the news then.
2: Masturbation.
1: Well, I don't know if they'd say that or if they'd say, you know, like tugged himself. Or
0: no.
2: They wouldn't say that.
1: You know.
0: They would say pleasured. That's what they say, pleasured himself.
1: Pleasured?
0: Yeah.
1: God, that is.
2: I wouldn't.
1: But look.
2: I'd say the medical term.
1: Here's the other part. First off, aren't you kind of feel like you're playing the odds? Like, if you see that video, you're like, okay, that wasn't me. Like, that wasn't my chicken that he got.
0: Right.
1: Just something to tell yourself to feel better, I guess. But on the second part. Hot grease is going to kill a fart, like, for sure.
0: Well, yeah. Yeah.
1: So, I mean, like, it's not going to hurt you or anything.
0: Well, yeah.
1: Plus, can a fart kill you?
0: Not the company. Well, we're still here.
2: Yeah.
0: Like, the company.
1: It's not a good look.
0: It's not a good look. But then again.
2: Where's management in that situation?
0: What if that's the secret herbs and spices that we've not known about?
2: Oh,
0: and this
2: Lord.
0: Was just caught. That's how they always make it. Or what if it's, like, a certain... you know, maybe another one of their competitors, you know.
1: Oh, they're getting framed. Look how they mess with each other on X. Wendy's and McDonald's will go after each other and vice versa.
0: Who was the one that the social, oh man, you have to help me with it. Some major company, the person that ran their social media was an intern. So they gave the social media to an intern and then pissed off the intern. So the intern started tweeting about everything that was going on at the company.
1: Oh,
0: it was a
1: know.
0: Major company. You know? Who?
2: I'm just going to answer a question for you if you can get sick off that. It says.
0: You interrupt me to answer a question from 8 minutes ago.

0: I'm just sorry, kidding. Go ahead.
1: It's Friday.
2: If the person provided in the soundbite, if that person was wearing clothing, it's highly unlikely that it would make you sick.
3: I don't know that they didn't bare ass.
2: So Fat Boy's right. If it would.
3: I'm going to be honest with you. I saw the video. It kind of looks like he took his pants off.
0: No, it doesn't.
3: It does to me. Unless he.
0: He's just squatting over it.
3: Okay, well, it's real grainy because it looked like skin. Like he might have dropped him a little bit. Is he wearing black pants?
0: I know. Also, why, like, and this is where I'm not playing like a certain side of it. But why do they need to say that he's black? Like, honestly, like, I mean, I'm not being like that. But that is odd, right?
2: Well, see, that is odd because you cannot say
0: what. No, I mean, they play it again, though. I don't want to look like I'm being a certain way.
3: I think it's where it's bleeped. It's kind of hard to hear her say that. Hang on a second.
0: Because, that's one of those things where, like, you hear people bring that up from time to time. You're like, no, never hear that.
4: A black employee.
0: God, see?
3: Okay, first off, I know how that sounds. I bleeped the name of the business the first time.
0: Yes.
3: So it makes it sound like she says a black blank employee.
0: Oh, no.
3: Oh, yeah, so it's not that.
0: Yeah.
3: Oh, I missed the other 14 bleeps.
0: The name of the restaurant.
3: You remember back in the day? There was always rumors of so-and-so.
2: That sounded really bad.
3: Don't eat there. He's got AIDS, man. The chef does. Oh. There was always some rumors like, it's not mayonnaise or whatever. Like, if this would have happened then, nobody would have heard about it. You, Matt Man, worked in that business. You probably heard of, some stories of, I don't know, people polywopping chicken fillets.
0: Probably so. Yeah, polywopping. That's an even. Lollygagging.
3: We have the Urban Dictionary.
2: I think the worst thing is, because I work. Thing? Don't you agree, Matt Man? Yes. Working in a restaurant, the worst thing that people do is they don't wash their hands.
0: I can tell you that, working in radio.
2: Yeah.
3: No, we had to adjust the sign where it says, wash your hands, not please.
2: So that is...
0: I literally marked through the place.
2: That's the primary, the biggest source of contamination in storing food properly.
0: Okay. That's beside the... I mean, right. The question, though, like working at a restaurant, do you ever, like, mess with somebody's food or whatever? Like, no. Like, I never, like,
2: spit in the bun.
0: None of that stuff.
3: Isn't that the one thing people can agree on? Like, even if we hate each other, like, that's a gentleman's agreement. We would never mess with each other's food.
0: Just
3: like no ball kicks in a fight.
0: But you hear the wrestlers, though, that would, like, doo-doo in each other's bags.
2: Why?
0: Because it was kind of like a hazing kind of thing. Oh, you're a greenhorn. You're a rookie. And it was accepted.
3: Even to the women.
0: But that's probably changed now because of, Vince and all his scandals and stuff. You can't doo-doo no more, guys. But
3: specifically.
0: Military, I had a friend that attended... Citadel would tell me things
2: hazing.
0: but just gross stuff like that.
3: I can tell you stuff that happened in high school football that was,
0: yes.
3: People taking showers without getting in the shower, you know what I'm saying?
0: Putting icy hot in people's cups.
3: Getting shoved in the locker room taking a shower.
0: Cups on their nuts. Not the one that they drink.
2: See, I was in a sorority and we never did stuff like that.
0: Well, you don't have nuts.
3: You don't.
2: But we never
0: put them inside your... Would that hurt if you put Icy Hot on the inside of someone's bra and she wouldn't put it on?
2: Probably irritate your skin.
0: Burn them nips.
3: You know, you had to put your little through some hell if you're big.
2: We did ridiculous things to them. Like, make them go kiss a stranger. And
0: I was a big brother and I saw some of that stuff and it was weird.
2: And make
0: like,
2: them do
0: weird
2: it.
0: That these are girls. All delicate little made up, cute little girls and then they...
3: We gotta rush. We're rushing.
0: Like, y'all can be Hillary Clinton. I can tell.
2: Gotta be perfect. I'll
3: never get that.
2: Who dressed you? Look at
3: that powerful.
0: Yeah. Well, they're not shapeshifters, but nevertheless.
3: Not reptilians?
2: Lord.
0: No.
3: Don't order pizza in Washington, D.C.
0: All right, we're gonna get to some of your phone calls. 1-800-774-0093. I looked up the word you said, by the way. I found lollipopping and mollywopping.
3: You didn't find polywop?
0: Mollywopping is a severe beating. That's a street term for a severe beating, so mollywopping. And then lollipopping is a pruning method for plants.
3: Well, the polywop is a severe beating, but you can guess what the weapon is.
0: You can get mushroom stamp.

0: Yeah, pretty much.
1: I understand how they're funny. The crack is
0: I can
1: stupid.
0: Answer that.
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9: 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Skies become mostly sunny today, high around 76. Tonight, mostly clear, low near 51. By Saturday, sunshine, high of 80 degrees. And Sunday, mostly sunny, high of 83. I'm meteorologist Jennifer Wojcicki on 93.3 The Planet. Currently, it's 56.

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1: Friday morning traffic volumes remain light through the upstate, with both the I-85 and I-26 corridors delay-free and at posted speeds. I'm seeing slightly slower speeds, Highway 29 through Welford, and there's that spot through West Greenville on Academy Street where lanes are closed for a long-term project. From the News Talk 98.9 WORD Traffic Center, I'm Bill Brooks on 93.3 The Planet.
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0: What is that? Okay, so I walked in on the tail end of that. Getting him all the blues. I thought you were talking about DoorDash, so that's why you laughed.
1: No, the Deal Dash.
0: You're not going to give out a promo code or nothing.
1: No, okay. Well, I can't. I got offered, like, it's one of these, like, here's some free bids, you know?
0: I've seen the commercials about it, but, like, what is it? And, like, honest to God, this is not a commercial. So we're not going to, we won't even say the name of it again, just so people don't think we're trying to polywop or Taylor or whatever it would be.
1: Somebody referred me to this app, and so I got free bids out of it. Normally, you buy bids at whatever, I think it's like maybe 15 cents a bid. And it's an auction, whatever you bid on, you know, it's you put your bid in, 10 seconds, it goes to the next person. If you're the last person, obviously you win.
0: Yeah.
1: So they're 10-second auctions. And it just, you know.
0: Like, what are you bidding on, though? Cards? Like,
1: they got a ton of stuff. Wallets, perfume, gift cards.
0: Wait a minute.
2: Nice stuff.
0: Wallets, perfume, and gift cards.
1: Well, they got AirPods, tons of electronics. I'm personally on a PlayStation right now. And it's been going for 4 or 5 days. So
0: I thought it was only 10 seconds.
1: Well, yeah, but here's the thing. You don't have to sit in it live. You got your bid buddy. So it will automatically put your bid in. But you have to go watch it because it starts with a lot of people. But when you can tell it's about to be over, there's like 2 or 3 people left.
0: Oh, it's like one of our live streams.
1: That's when the bidding really gets going.
0: What is that? I'm snort laughing, and I hate it. Even when I was fat as hell, I didn't snort laugh.
1: But so you have to watch it, and I've been trying to. I've been Googling strategies. I've been watching YouTube videos on how to win these suckers.
2: How much money in?
1: Well, here's the thing. I've lost like 8 or 9 of them already, but if you don't win, it will give you the bids back. It'll say, try again. We want you to, you know, get your first win. So I haven't bought any bids. I'm still using the ones that I got in the referral. But I just haven't won yet.
0: But isn't it like the stuff, let's say, like, are these the commercials where it say, I got this Milwaukee chainsaw for only $12?
1: Yep. Then it tells you actually what it is.
0: But is that...
1: I can tell you now.
0: You think about it, though. The bids, though, like, all if you had all these people bidding at 15 cents per bid, like, and that all adds up, like, they're making a crap ton off those things.
1: So the price of this PlayStation right now is $440. But obviously, you're not going to pay that much. But like you said, everybody bidding got it up to that.
0: Yeah. And it's like auction companies. It's like they're buying it. I mean, they make 20% on both sides. You know?
1: Yep. So...
0: Damn.
1: It's
0: kind of brilliant.
1: I don't know how they're making the money.
0: But
1: obviously
0: it's so like, it seems like, and no offense if you're from a third world, but it seems like so third world kind of like, oh, I'm trying to get an iPhone for only $15, but yeah. I just spent $8 in bids and I didn't get it, darn it.
2: It seems very time consuming.
1: So, well, what it is...
0: yeah, but with the AI agents or whatever, is that what it is? They call it a buddy, but it's an
1: bid
0: agent.
1: Buddy.
0: Yeah.
1: Whenever you pick an auction... You put your first bid in because, you know, get you in on the ground floor.
0: Right.
1: It will cap it at a certain price where it says no new bidders. So the only people that are bidding are already in. So that's when you watch it. You're like, okay. If it gets up high enough and where's 2 or 3 people left, that's when they tell you to spike all your bids, like just throw them in and watch it.
0: You know what the best to me, like I love I was telling Fatboy about this the other night. Like, if you're doing like a fundraiser with an auction, you should never just lay the notebook down and have people. Like, you should do a live thing because here's what happens. If the blank swinging starts, you know, like you getting called out. Like, if it's up to 500 and you won't go 550, everybody's looking at you like a cheap ass. And also your wife, like, oh, come on, do it, you know.
2: Yeah, a little
0: but
2: more.
0: But if it's on a piece of paper and it all ends at the same time, you're shooting yourself in the foot.
1: I love the bit, like the bit of a silent auction, but it really does not benefit.
0: It doesn't because you're like, okay, we're going to do a bunch of stuff at once, but yet you would make so much more money if you paced it out. You could serve drinks during it or whatever.
1: Because you can cross people's names out. You know, they've done it with stuff we've done before.
0: Or the fun thing, I've only been to a couple of these, but like a Dutch auction. It has nothing to do with the kind of shoes
1: Stopped
0: you wear.
1: Stopped and Clyde's is a dollar.
0: Or those brothers with the coffee.
2: Wooden shoes.
1: Oh, my God.
0: Yeah.
1: Shout out to the 2-mile-long line at any Dutch Brothers right now.
0: But I thought it was a paint company. I thought it was like little tiny paint companies.
1: I thought it was paint you could drink.
0: Well, They don't advise.

0: that.
1: Puts coffee.
0: Oh, God.
2: I went to an art auction, but of course I was with somebody and I did not raise my hand.
0: But Dutch auctions, let's say they started off at $1,000 and then they, no bidders? All right, 900. No
3: all goes bidders, backwards.
0: 800. And then finally you're like,
3: smart.
0: Your fingers on the trigger, like, oh, but maybe if it goes down one more, and that's what everybody else is thinking. That's when it gets.
3: That's when we did the reverse drawing stuff like that. That was fun.
0: Yeah, with the
3: at the Hooters for the motorcycle, right?
0: Yeah.
2: Oh,
0: give away Harley Davidson to Hooters.
3: Yep.
0: Oh man.
3: People got so mad when their number got picked because that meant they were out. Because it was a backwards ass drawing.
0: Yeah.
3: I think we called it.
0: No. Yeah. It was, yeah. Because we didn't want to.
3: Well, now this is down to me and two other people. There's three of us total.
2: I hope you win.
3: Well, I ain't going to.
2: I'm crossing my fingers.
3: Because I'm already almost out of bids.
2: I'm sorry.
3: But I'm not going to buy any.
2: No.
3: This is just what I've been given.
0: Yes, you will.
3: So, no.
0: You will.
3: Well,
2: they want you to buy.
0: Has anybody ever went and bought anything from Temu and not spun the wheel?
3: Well, maybe. You have to, right?
2: It annoys me.
3: I think they make you spin the wheel.
2: That's such a.
0: I'm not saying this with any braggartry or whatever. I've never ordered anything from the. So I don't know all these fun stories that people talk about, their clothes falling apart and all these fun things.
3: I went to order something when the tariff was getting real high.
0: Yeah.
3: Like some of those tariffs you are noticeable.
2: Yeah.
3: On even small stuff is like, you know, it started at 25 and 30 bucks. And people were saying the bigger stuff they ordered, it was like $200 or $300 just the tariff.
0: I'll tell you the thing I'll say about that is the world consumes our pop culture and they should pay tariffs on it. I mean, our pop culture runs the world. That's not a brag.
3: But I don't want it to make me pay more.
0: Our sports, our music, our adult films are the best in the world.
2: Really?
3: Japan's got to be a close
0: You second. Watch your mouth, pal.
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7: 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Skies become mostly sunny today, high around 76. Tonight, mostly clear, low near 51. By Saturday, sunshine, high of 80 degrees. And Sunday, mostly sunny, high of 83. I'm meteorologist Jennifer Wojcicki on 93.3 The Planet. Currently, it's 56.

0: 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I'm meteorologist Jennifer Wojcicki on 93.3 The Planet. Currently it's 56.
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2: Normally by now, we're seeing I-85 slow down significantly, but this morning, traffic is very light, and I'm not seeing that yet. There are sluggish spots, Spartanburg, Highway 29 through Welford, and at I-85. Also, South Church at Marion. Greenville County is problem-free.
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6: Good morning, everyone.
7: Hi, Paige. What's up?
6: Well, Dolly Parton's final recording is a duet with Bono from U2.
7: Oh, my God.
8: Say it right, please. U2 lead singer Bono.
7: U2 lead singer Bono.
6: Bono.
7: Kim Kardashian.
8: Well, Al Sharpton for you. I was hoping to be Gucci Mane or somebody.
6: It's called Torn, and it will be the final track on U2's upcoming album entitled Carnival de Luz, which comes out on November 13th.
7: November 13th.
8: Now, that was obviously I guess somebody requests her. She cuts it at her place, and you just put it on the album. She probably got a lot of those toward the end there.
6: So this is what Bono says. He says, when she got ill, she got out of bed to sing this song. And you can hear that, and I can't even listen to it now. She sang
7: it sounds like he's really trying to sell it.
6: And I cannot believe that's an 80-year-old woman singing.
7: It's like Johnny Cash when the man comes around. Like that's tough to listen to.
8: Yeah. So. Or Get Rhythm.
7: Yeah. Oh, I love that one.
8: It's a good one.
7: Lose Your Shine, boy.
8: I feel like he had a hard time keeping up with that one.
7: When he was younger?
8: We need to slow it down.
7: Oh.
8: Because he was half lit all the time when he was younger.
7: He always hummed the end of the song, too.
6: So he initially asked Dolly to be a part of the project inspired by Irish folk music.
8: She said, no, y'all, I'm good.
6: But instead, she offered her song Torn, and Bono and Snow Patrol's Johnny McDade rewrote the lyrics around a mother's watching her family split apart. So Dolly recorded her vocals in June, and luckily she was able to hear the song before she passed and give her seal of approval.
8: Torn.
7: I know, that sounds like Natalie Imbruglia, that who it was?
8: That's exactly who it was.
7: Natalie Imbruglia.
8: Paige goes out dressed like that. She's going to write a song called Torn, too.
7: Yeah, well.
8: She's going to write one called Torn Half. Torn Slap
6: like,
8: Up.
6: You don't like my little outfit? Kind of half of
7: it. It'd be awesome if you had pants to match.
6: It'd be awesome if I wore the skirt, because the skirt was really pretty.
8: It looks like Right Said Fred's shirt, but like you should not wear anything up under it. Wear a bra.
7: Dude, like Right Said Fred with like pierced nipples.
8: Yep.
7: Like, it looks like a God, who wore shirts like that?
6: I
7: like Trent Reznor would wear shirts like that.
6: Come to work like
7: Jerry only.
6: I get arrested. For a decent
8: Well, unnamed sex worker told me last night that you could wear a bralette under something like that and be okay.
6: Not me.
7: When you say sex worker, though, was it someone who was a sex artist or a sex performer?
8: This is a person who manages a toy store.
7: Okay. That's not a sex worker. I bet they don't.
6: I was intrigued about sex worker because I knew that one of his clients, when he was ride sharing, was a hooker. And I thought, maybe she should have.
8: I still keep up with her. I don't want to give her a plug, but she has too many right now.
6: I thought maybe she, went there to get tickets. Yeah, I don't know.
8: Well, she's exclusively online. That's the only way you can book her.
7: Really?
8: Yep.
7: That's right, because there was one in Greenville that you could go online and do it.
8: Yep.
7: But it's
8: you get all the pictures. She'll tell you she's got the menu on her little.
7: Does she have cool names? Like, is there a meet and three?
6: I need to write this down. I may need to do that.
8: All you can eat.
6: Oh, my God.
7: Do you save room for dessert? We need some more butter over here.
8: She smelled good, but she didn't look good.
7: Oh, that's sweet.
8: But she's been doing it since she was 17, so.
7: She appreciates the shower.

0: out.
1: I said, how'd you start doing it? She said her mom was a hooker. Wow. Well, so that's she saw her hooking, I guess.
2: Runs in the family.
0: Was her dad's name John?
1: Oh, I should have asked her.
0: Wow. That would have been my follow-up. It's like, were you... It's like, honey, there's something I need to tell you.
1: So who's your dad?
2: Who's your daddy?
1: I didn't know him.
0: I want you to be just like your dad when you grow up.
2: Does she have children? Did you get into her personal life?
1: No, but not that deep. God, I would never ask a hooker if she's got kids. I don't want to know.
0: Yeah,
2: I want to know because I would say don't let your kid be like you. I would.
0: God, well, that's freaking mean. She should say, I hope your kid doesn't buy prostitutes in the future.
1: God, the bitch Uber driver Paige over here.
2: Yeah, I would. See, that's why she's got Uber. I would.
0: When Paige goes and buys her cocaine, she says to her drug dealer's kids, I hope you don't sell drugs to people like me when you're older.
1: Don't you sniff this stuff when you grow up. Your dad's evil.
0: Your dad's so mean.
2: I don't have to buy cocaine.
0: Yeah. Your dad gives me nose candy. Yeah, booger sugar.
2: Like that stuff.
1: But he never wakes up on time either. I got to wait on him.
2: That's the thing. We were talking about that just the other day, that nobody I know would buy it off the streets or buy any these days. I mean, because you don't know what's going to happen to you.
1: You can't go to Target and get the spit. I mean, you got to get it somewhere.
2: Terrible. Who do you trust?
1: Well, you look where it might come from because
0: it's
1: somebody's
0: like you're fishing for a dude, man.
1: That's almost what it feels like.
0: Yeah, did Drew's go to jail or something?
2: No, I don't do anything like that.
0: Okay. Why are you winking at me again?
1: I'm telling you.
2: I'm not winking.
1: She winked earlier when we asked her if her dance teacher was gay.
2: Okay, when do I have time to sit there? I mean, I work two jobs.
1: See, that makes us think that that's why you work two jobs. Because you're sniffing the bug shug, tooting a little pook.
2: Yeah.
1: And you found the energy to work.
2: That would be so stupid that I'm investing money into cocaine.
1: Now you're trying to work us into believing you aren't sniffing.
2: No.
0: You said investing money in cocaine. Come
1: on. It's not a stock, Paige.
2: No.
0: God, if it was.
1: I'd get in on that IPO before I was born.
0: Imagine if you could buy weed as a stock.
1: Oh well,
2: you can. I think you can. Is it publicly traded by now?
1: So that company. Well, I don't want to shout them out.
0: No, don't.
1: But I was like, oh, this is a great idea, and like, you can't get in on the IPO, or you couldn't at the time.
0: No,
1: it's just that they delivered.
0: That's also a very busy space, though. Yeah, very, very busy.
1: Crowded market.
0: Yeah.
2: Well, Macklemore, he's announced.
0: Boo!
1: Just
0: kidding. I don't have a.
1: I don't care. You can have
2: the free Palestine tour. A humanitarian tour, if you will, and he's asking artists to show up, educate themselves, and be in community, end quote.
1: See ya.
2: So he will kick it off with shows in Dublin, Paris, and London, and U.S. dates will be
0: Are the shows free to attend?
2: Probably not.
0: Oh, interesting.
1: All right, here's the thing. We talk about pick a side.
0: He's picked his side, and now he's now marketing toward that side.
1: Well, I feel like you mean like you... When we say that, you have to pick the right side. Because I feel like, you know, there are a lot more of this than there are of this. And he probably went with the smaller side. So he's working against himself. It's going to be hard for him to get artists, venues.
2: Yeah, people that really want to get political in a situation like that.
1: Robert Kraft
2: probably better to stay out of it.
1: Got with a lot of people that own venues to just like completely ban them from coming to him.
0: I mean, that's probably just a phone call to the ACLU, and then, you know, they have their list of, you know, just like PETA does, just like, yeah, probably Southern Baptist Convention, like anybody of whatever, you know.
1: But, you know, we know how billionaires are. They like to make money, so they might ban with you for a little bit, but they're going
2: to
1: break off.
2: If I was someone like Ed Sheeran who just wants to have a tour and play music and then all this is underneath it, I'd be a little pissed. I'm sorry.
0: Yeah, well, how do you feel about that situation, Paige?
2: I don't want to get involved in that situation.
1: But if you had to pick one.
0: But if you had to pick.
1: I had to pick.
0: Like, God's got a gun to your head right now.
1: You know. Like, you got to pick one.
0: And he's got good ones.
2: I don't know. I guess we have to support Israel on that situation.
0: Well, who says that?
2: I don't know. I'm
0: not trying to put. But it's a good example of people. They say their answers, but then you followed up with a.
2: Don't put me in a situation where it's either whatever Christ-like.
0: We're going to do headlines for Palestine next.
2: No, we're not.
0: Paige is so
2: I'm not
0: far
2: against,
0: on the left or right,
2: I'm
0: whatever.
2: I'm not right or left or
0: right
2: anything.
0: Right is left.
2: I'm not.
0: Get right or get left.
2: No.
1: You know, the
2: I don't want to.
0: Left or right.
2: I'm not involved

0: than that.
1: They talk about, obviously, you know, protecting the Holy Land, but at some point you go above and beyond. I think that's what people are starting to get sick of.
2: There's also a portion of people that think that they can speed up the Lord's coming back by starting the rapture early. And that's playing God itself.
0: I'm just saying.
2: And that's foolish.
1: You know, don't do it. We already told you you're not going to believe him when he does come back.
0: Now, what happened in Israel with all those people that at that concert? That was terrible.
2: If you'd like to call in and say your response, 864-241-4318.
0: I think
2: you don't need to say that. I mean, like,
0: it's breaking.
2: You're
0: my
2: not
0: heart.
2: In the hole. Why?
1: It's not breaking.
0: It just
1: your heart.
0: Is. It is.
1: If it broke your heart, you wouldn't wear that today. How about that?
2: Yeah.
0: What is wrong with this?
2: You look like you're going to a stripper's funeral.
0: God, it's just a sweater.
3: Don't miss his sorry ass and his fat ass wife. Whatever. Don't give a shit, you know. Still haven't got no money, but hey, he can go off. Come on.
1: You know what that is? That's an update.
2: That's a guy who heard a response to his call, and now, of course, is responding to that call.
1: All right, do the line again, so because that was a perfect out.
2: Oh.
1: You know what? If it broke your heart, you wouldn't wear that today. So.
2: Oh, really? Well, yeah, you look like you're going to a stripper's funeral.
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1: 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Skies become mostly sunny today, high around 76. Tonight, mostly clear, low near 51. By Saturday, sunshine, high of 80 degrees. And Sunday, mostly sunny, high of 83. I'm meteorologist Jennifer Wojcicki on 93.3 The Planet. Currently, it's 56.

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4: You stupid bitch.

0: What?
1: God, I can't. What? You know, I hope nothing does. Really, I do mean this. I just think about it as a marketing opportunity that, you know, if he did ever have issues, Stone Cold, with like hearing.
0: Oh, no.
1: Beltone or someone could step up. You know, Whisper 2000, someone.
0: You know, God forbid something happened to Poncho and Macho.
1: Mrs. Austin 316's in the kitchen, and she's like, Steve, you want any more of Steve Weiser's?
2: What?
1: I said, do you want another beer? Road soda?
3: You being bad, that makes you being bad.
0: That's right beside
1: played
0: it.
1: The wrong one, Demi.
2: What?
0: You know what he really say to her, right?
4: You stupid bitch.
1: They're on vacation. He goes, okay.
2: What?
1: You know. her laugh. Think about it.
0: That's Dave Draymond.
1: I've got molasses and I'm pouring it out of a big, what is big old.

0: Shifter?
1: Yeah.
0: Pitcher?
1: I'm setting it up for you to...
0: You look like you...
2: God, what are you doing?
1: That's what it sounds like. It's pouring out.
2: Oh, yeah.
1: Like I have an old drum or something.
3: I see your mama's big old motherfucking butt.
1: Play all the sound box. Your mama got a bad ass. Sing it.
4: Oh, hey.
0: That was a remix. Oh, Lord.
2: My you know, ADHD.
1: Did you fill
2: like...
1: one minute of time with just sound drops?
0: Yeah, I got
1: it,
0: enough.
1: And make it funny?
0: Ooh, make it funny. I'd have to write out like a little Mad Lib for it or whatever. I can bring it out today from TLC Motors from 1 to 3.
1: We're working it together from 1 to 3.
2: That'd be fun.
0: Got the mess down tickets.
1: Okay.
0: Shine D.
1: Yeah.
0: Now, again, I don't know what these are. I just know there's an update coming.
1: Yeah. Mm-hmm. You do that to have a little bit of surprise. Although you know what's there, you don't know the order, and it's kind of... Because you'll hear a fat boy. I noticed it the other day. You went, oh, okay. Right when it started. So it's reminding you, which is kind of a good way to do it.
0: It really
1: it's
0: is.
1: It's like when you order stuff from Amazon, but you didn't get it Prime, and then like 2 months later, you get a package. You're like, what is this? And you're like, oh.
0: A little surprise.
1: I forgot I ordered this. Ooh. And okay enough to where I spent that money and didn't notice it for 2 months.
0: Ooh, got me some socks.
1: Ooh, some socks.
0: Oh, I got to play everybody's favorite, though, by request.
5: It's his

0: Now, this is where you should have hit the button right then.
1: Well, you see how it timed out, but it didn't go yet?
0: Yeah.
1: So I hit the button, but it pauses that element, and it won't let it stop.
0: Blame it on the computer.
1: All right, now I can go.

0: Man, with your f***ing radiator, your old ass is going in the ground a lot sooner than what you want to, you old ass bitch.
1: It's happening with her radiator?
2: A weed eater. Weed
1: eater. A weed eater.
3: That's painful.
2: How do you say it?
3: What the hell?
1: Weed eater?
2: Yeah.
3: Weed eater.
1: It sounds like me and a friend are going to be cannibals on a woman.
2: Yep. Mm-hmm. Would
1: you guys do that? Yeah.
3: No.
1: Weed eater.
2: Weed eater.
1: Weed eater.
2: That's how you say it. I love
3: like
2: saying it though.
3: The weed eater.
1: My arm is MYARN. Marm.
2: Marm.
1: Actually, the Y is not even there. It's just marm. Marm.
2: What actually is a marm?
1: A school marm.
2: Yeah, like that's a, that's what I think of. But marm. Is that a derogative term?
1: Yeah, I think.
3: Marm.
2: Well, I like it then.
1: It's
3: teacher.
1: School marm. Hold on now.
2: Maybe that's how a Yankee says mom.
1: It's a real word. It's,
2: you talk to your mom.
1: Yeah. Okay. And,
3: ask your mom.
1: It says a female school teacher. That must have been I thought all school teachers were women when school started.
2: God dang it,
1: you
2: man.
1: Just take credit for all women just now?
2: She give you, like, she looked at me and gave kind of like a little head, little tilt.
1: You're
2: like, I was right. Yeah. A little curtsy with her head.
4: Yeah.
1: Well, you got two Mother Earths right there. You school marm.
2: Oh, Lord. You ready for another one there, big guy?
1: 864-241-4318.
5: Hi, man. The Three's Company people were platonic, not plutonic. Platonic. You said it wrong several times. Anyway, Big Brown, you f***ed up that joke last week, and it was still so damn funny, and it wasn't hard to figure out. Thank you for telling that joke. I was telling that joke all week. What's worse than running with scissors? Scissoring with the runs. I mean, damn. So thank you. Even though you bungled it, it was very, very good. It made my day. It made my week.
2: I thought she was going to say the part that he messed up.
3: Yeah.
1: I did too. She took she used his intention as the joke, and she's thanked him for... Because had he not screwed it up, it wouldn't have made people try as hard to get it.
2: No.
1: It was kind of accidentally brilliant.
2: That's the wrong one, dang it.
6: Okay, what's worse than two girls scissoring?
1: It's very like deep and poignant if you think about it. Because you're like, well, I mean, I don't know. Maybe if you don't support, homosexuality,
3: or
1: you
3: sewing.
1: Like... Well, any girl scissoring is bad. Or if you're like, well, the more the merrier. I don't know, three girls scissoring?
2: How does that work?
1: I don't know. I mean, I guess it'd be like some kind of like...
2: His delivery
1: Holy
2: kinda,
1: Trinity thing.
2: He kind of lulls you into a... Like, could that be right? But no, he botched it.
1: Yeah.
3: Because I was thinking he was talking about, pattern makers cutting out clothes.
2: Oh, yeah.
3: Scissoring.
2: That's what he's
1: no
2: about.
1: One has meant that since like 1984.
2: I know. Even when Peace Good Shop were open, they got crank calls about scissoring.
1: Like they don't even call it finger foods because of people like us.
2: Could you imagine the calls Michaels gets about scissoring?
1: Of course.
2: Or AC Moore.
1: You got any hole punchers?
3: I'm a scissorist.
1: I got a hole puncher for you. That's awful, Paige. Quit writing jokes down for me and handing them to me.
2: The scissorist. Oh, you want to do one more right here?
1: Are the females called scissoristas?
3: They are.
1: If they work. Yeah.
3: Excuse me, I'm offended. I work at a fabric store.
2: Because the ones that are look like they would.
1: Lesbians who serve coffee. Scissoristas.
2: Is that not all of them?
3: I am a scissorist.
2: Got Daryl. Got a scone for Daryl and a refresher.
1: Got Daryl H. Where is he or she?
2: Ma'am,
1: where,
2: I think you got pit hair in my refresher. Could you make it another one, please?
1: We have a we got a pit hair cappuccino for Madonna Lourdes.
2: Oh, God.
1: 864-241-4318.

0: I get another one, please.
1: We have a we got a pit hair cappuccino for Madonna Lourdes.
2: Oh, God.
1: 864-241-4318.
3: Yeah, I was just listening to the show, and the guy that made fun of his friend's wife for being fat or whatever, I can tell you, you know, it's, I'm single, but if I had a woman and somebody done that, that guy wouldn't even have had teeth left, because I would have beat his damn brains out. That's not a joke. That's when you have friends, you don't put your friends down. Probably why I ain't got a lot of friends, because people are just fucking ignorant anymore and have no respect. It's going to be a lot of f***ing around and finding out.
0: That's not what he said.
1: Okay.
0: Believe me, I got to go back through some of these that sound like God. That.
1: So his freaking sounded a lot like the other one.
2: Yep.
1: My goodness. Yeah. I mean.
4: I think you peed your ear.
1: You see that quick whip I did? I don't know why.
0: Hang on a second. You made.
1: No, I was sitting with my legs watching. Crossed, and right when
0: how?
1: When
4: I was watching
1: what do you
4: him.
1: Mean how?
0: I'm saying hello in Mandarin.
1: Oh, hello. That'd be in.
0: Does that not hurt your nuts?
1: Well, I don't have them like I'm not sitting here like women do where they lay sideways with the legs.
0: Oh, okay.
4: Oh, yeah.
1: It's just sitting here like with. I'm sitting like half Indian style or Native American style.
4: He did. But oh, okay. He flinched. You missed it.
0: That's plenty of room for a voice.
1: Like, it's one of those things where you farted, but you might have drew mud too.
0: it's
4: it
0: not a
4: tinkled because it looked like that.
0: It's not a basic instinct.
1: It scared me.
4: Scared him.
1: No, I didn't bend over and look like a dog between the legs.
0: You want to take a bee? And I'm not talking about, I can't say that. It was about to be filthy, and I had to pull back on it.
1: Yeah. Bukkake's not,
0: Oh, well, then there's that.
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3: Hey, what's up?
4: Sound like a gunshot.
5: Man. Wow, that's scary.
4: Don't shoot us.
5: Please don't.
4: Guess who?
6: School marms.
7: People on text did not know that it was even a word. It's like really old school.
4: Oh, yeah. I remember hearing that a long time ago. Marm.
7: School marm.
5: Yeah, that's where like the...
7: But like, I don't... Like, let's see.
5: One classroom, schoolhouse.
7: Well, I don't think I had a male teacher until I got to like... Well, middle school. Not really? In elementary
4: Yes,
7: school.
4: Yes, that's when I had my first seventh grade, Mr. Dempsey.
7: Yeah.
4: Geography teacher.
7: Even like the PE teacher was a lady.
5: God, I had some good male teachers. Mr. Magnol was really good.
7: Why'd you wink at me when you said that?
5: I didn't.
4: So I had a female gym teacher too. I had a male too.
5: I had Miss Kathy.
7: Shout out June Ammons.
4: I had Miss Hyder, and then, you know.
7: Rest in power.
4: What's up, McManus? You owe me lunch, by the way. And I will collect. You know, you might have to dip into the 401k to feed me, but that's cool.
7: Would it be funny to, and mine are gone, but have on our old PE teachers and see if they can tell some fun stories.
4: God. Well, you know, Coach Lewis was our teacher and our science teacher. He did both.
7: Actually, Coach Carlos Osorio is still with us. If he remembered trying to talk me into trying to climb that rope, Coach, you can't do it.
5: That's the worst.
7: Harris, you could do it. I was like, I'm telling you, dude.
5: I cannot.
4: I'm not getting up that high, Coach. I
7: appreciate your enthusiasm, but these arms ain't lifting this.
4: These
7: arms. 864.
4: Oh, we could wear our gym clothes when they come in here. I don't know if I find it that fits, to be honest.
7: Ash gray shirts.
5: Yeah. Did you have to wear the same kind of, everybody wore the same thing?
7: Ash gray. And it would say severe middle phys ed.
4: We had to go to sports stuff and get them.
5: Uh-huh.
7: And then when your tatas would sweat,

0: You get it. So by the end of the thing, combined with this, the belly button sweat, I look like an emoji on my shirt.
1: I
0: look like an offensive emoji.
1: In California, there are blue shorts and
2: that's where it started.
1: Blue and white top.
3: Yeah.
2: We had green shorts, but yeah, everybody had to wear the same thing.
0: Yeah, it was weird. 864-241-4318.
2: You made me try to buy the... I can't say that. God dang it, man.
0: You know,
2: I'm telling you, my filter's really kicking in today.
0: That's probably good, because we've been getting close
1: blue.
0: To purple
1: blue.
0: There for a minute.
1: Kind of blue.
2: Yep. All right, here's, again, I don't know what these are going to be.
0: It's a surprise.
4: 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You, Rebecca, you dumb shut the up.
2: Tried to bleep it to where it sounded like different ones.
0: Man.
2: That guy's like, take your lawsuit and shove it, toots.
0: It wasn't, it was just a C&D.
2: C&D. But you know, like everybody, look, she probably, you know, I'm going to scare these guys.
0: Well,
2: no, you ain't.
0: We have 30 days, but it's still linked. But you got 30 days. It's like when you get a bill, it says, hey, this is due on the 5th. Do you write that check right then, or do you wait till the 4th?
1: I generally
2: wait till the red one comes.
1: Oh, P1 passed
2: through over here.
0: Got another PDN. There it is.
2: AKA P1 payment arrangement.
0: Yeah. They even put those aggressive notes on the front. Open immediately.
1: I've learned not to mess around with water and power, though, because that's...
2: Oh, you're talking about as far as like letting it get...
0: What?
1: Yeah.
2: Too far behind.
1: Okay. Yeah.
0: Oh, I thought you meant like throwing a radio in the bathtub.
1: No, I've never done that. Have common sense.
0: No, not radio, the guy. And that was a whole awful impression, by the way.
2: That was, rest in peace, Mr. Kennedy.
0: I tell you, I hate working, but I wish the show went longer.
2: Well, it can today. Like, yeah, TLC just, Motors from 1 to 3.
0: Yeah, but if we just could like just sit around and just talk until we got tired or had to go do something else, whatever. But then I know that the man's benefiting off of it. And then that's where
2: I
0: get disgruntled.
2: Yeah.
0: 864.
2: I've already broken you once.
0: 24.
1: Broken you down.
0: I know. You know what I did the other day? Last thing, and then we'll play the thing. I sent him a picture of my 3 grandkids.
2: Yeah, but that's going to, like, he's good at not getting buttered up too much.
0: No, it wasn't a butter up. It was like, it's just a fun little thing.
1: You trying to two-up them?
0: Our pay got docked, Paige, and I'm telling you that I sent that as a fun way of saying, hey, they're not going to get Christmas.
2: Well, I should get it back yesterday because I was early.
0: 864-241-4318. All the calls next week are to be about us not playing any damn calls.
5: Just so you guys know, your little ignorant comment saying...
2: Hang on a second. Okay, so I got to set this up for you.
0: Okay.
2: This is a... talking about methadone from the last FOF. Oh. Because we were talking to Dan, Party Man, about...
0: Party Man Dan.
2: Does he pay for it? Does he get it?
0: Right.
2: Or get it for free? So this was the call last week, and we got a response to it. So here's the first call. And then you get the response. Okay.
5: Just so you guys know, your little ignorant comment saying that methadone is free, cancer patients should get free treatment. Methadone is not free. Just coming from someone that I know takes methadone, it takes at least $8 a week to go through recovery in the methadone clinic. So your little comment is ignorant as
2: throwing
0: some
2: heat.
0: You saying little comment, that's already the way. Yeah. You know, we were talking about that the other day.
1: Condescending.
0: Yeah. We were just going, look, I'm not saying good, bad, or indifferent. I've never been on it.
1: No.
0: I only know what someone who is on it had told us. So how's that?
1: Inquiring minds.
2: Exactly. Attacking us for trying to, you know, learn.
1: Yeah.
2: Trying to be non-ignorant. Well, guess what, chick?
0: You find another radio show on regular radio that's talking about methadone. Find it. That will even say the term methadone. That will take calls from people talking about that. Like,
1: I feel for people who have to go through that.
0: We just ask questions. Other people just say, oh, everything's great in this town. Everything's fine, but like...
2: We're trying to learn.
0: The real things are bad. They don't ever get talked about.
2: Well, I do remember this one. If there was a beginning one, we've already heard. This fella's got a little something to say to old Miss...
0: Who's that?
2: Should we just hear from?
0: Oh, okay.

0: Methadone is free. Who gives a flying? Air is free. Bitch, breathe it. Shut the up. I'm telling you, man, I work outside. That's harder than two fat bitches in a sleeping bag. Y'all worried about methadone. Or not y'all, but they worried about methadone being free. Who gives a Oh, skinwalkers are real, by the way. Seen one of my own two eyes, boys. I don't know. Yeah. Check on the fat bitches out there today. It's hot. We need water. We don't work for fun. We work because we're broke.
1: I like how you work. Skinwalkers are real.
2: Yeah.
3: Skinwalkers?
4: The truth's out there.
1: Why you said skinwalkers?
4: Skinwalkers.
1: What did you... That might be real,
4: those
1: too.
4: Those are the senior citizens that wear Depends and walk early in the morning.
1: Oh, my gosh. Skinwalker.
4: I'm not a silver sneaker. I'm a skinwalker.
1: Oh. God, if that's the club, if I ever get that far, I'll join it.
4: Are you skinwalking tomorrow? Depends.
1: Get the skids.
4: Depends on what? If I have any more diapers.
1: God dang it.
4: Skinwalkers, you know, the people that can change their form, you know, Hillary Clinton.
1: I hate the fact that that's called that, but it's so hilarious.
4: Skinwalkers. Well, that, I mean, skid. What are we, I don't remember who first said it, but like our bodies, we wear skin suits. Who is we? Our souls.
1: Yeah.
4: It's like your phone having a little otter box on it or whatever. You have a cool little thing. You know, handicapped people, they might have like braces on their legs. People who can't hold their cell phones have them little round gimmicks on the back where they have to
1: pop socket.
4: But you put your hand on it.
1: Yep.
4: Oh, dang it. I saw somebody the other day. I was kind of being kind of sarcastic. I was like, wow, you got a good grip on that phone because it had like three finger holes to put your fingers in. It's like you're literally like, you would be the person that would sign up to get the phone in your palm of your hand. Like, you could just use your phone as your hand as the phone.
1: I've got a magnet in the back of mine, in my grip monk.
4: You have a magnet?
1: Yeah, right here in the back of my grip monk.
4: What will it stick to?
1: I got a mount in the car.
4: Will it stick like a stud? Is it a stud finder too?
1: No. You got to do the old school trick with that one and bang on the wall.
4: Oh, show me, Paige.
3: That's it.
4: Oh, what is it? What?
3: It's a skinwalker.
1: Hello?
4: You're a goober.
1: Who do you think you're showing?
4: Skid.
1: This is like you showing Michael Jordan how to do a layup.
4: Skin.
3: Okay.
4: Do you think I called it a skid suit?
1: She did. She's thinking about Skid Walker Ranch.
3: Skid. The way it sounds like skid.
4: God.
3: I'm sorry.
4: She thought Farrah Fawcett. I'm not going to say that. All right. 864.
1: It's like Luke Skid Walker. Hello? Not the rapper.
4: I was going to say skid cancer. 864. Oh, see? Right. Glad I didn't say it. 864. Yeah. 241-43.
1: This will be the last one here.
4: 1-8.
5: Hopefully this f***ing airs because I'm so f***ing pissed off. I live in Gastonia, and I went to go hit golf balls with my husband, which hopefully he hears this if you guys air it. But it took me 45 minutes to get to my house. What went from a 23-minute drive to 45 minutes, all because of Donald Trump. I don't care about him as a president. I don't give two sh** what he does. Don't ever come to Gastonia ever again. Do you know how many accidents I've seen almost happen because of this? This is stupid.
6: I'm pissed because I had to cut my driving range time in half because I wanted to go play pickleball with a friend that I haven't seen. And what happens? The president had to show up for knows what, probably nothing, once again. I'm just so
1: f***ing
6: pissed.
1: It is a pain in the ass when the president, whoever it is, comes to town.
4: Yeah.
1: Especially a town our size.
4: I know someone from Chicago that would say anytime Obama was doing anything in town, like they would shut down this major thoroughfare.
1: And that's his hometown.
4: Yeah. And it was like exactly what you just said. Like it made everybody kind of say, good Lord, dude, you're like, you're from here. Like, what's with all this?
1: Well, do you remember when Trump was running the first time he was coming here and they announced it, what, like a few days before? Secret Service was in and out of
4: came
1: here.
4: To Clemson, right? 2 days
1: ago. Oh, he came here to talk to Bob McClain.
4: Oh, when he came to the station. Yeah. Yes.
1: And the Secret Service was up here checking everything out, which I get.
4: Yeah.
1: But like, you had to, they had to have names, or you had to have clearance to be on the floor when he was here. Bathrooms were guarded, the whole deal.
4: When was he in Nashville, though?
1: He was in Gastonia a couple weeks ago.
4: Oh, Gastonia, she said. Okay.
1: Yeah.
4: Oh, he was.
1: He was rallying for somebody for, I forgot what the race was, but that's when he was talking about the whole, you know, like,
7: gas prices go down if we win. If we win, you got to vote for us.
4: I thought he might have been having lunch with Mom Donnie.

0: Yeah.
1: You know, we're interesting. Buddies again. We're I like friends now.
2: I like him. He's actually a nice guy.
1: Which one folded on that? One of them folded.
0: Was it Trump first?
3: I don't know.
0: I think he charmed him a little bit when he went to the White House.
2: I like it. Yeah, I can't say his name, and I don't know where he's from.
1: I think they're in business together now because they're trying to take the Trump by desire by whatever is like a real estate developer, and then there's that really bad part that's like old freight yards in New York. It is called like I think it's called Sunnyside actually, which we have a Sunnyside here.
0: God Almighty.
1: But it's a freight yard up there. But anyway, they're like, we're going to get rid of all that and have public housing. And now it's like, oh, here we go again. Who's going to is Jared going to handle that part? That'll turn out well. His buildings do well.
0: I think 90% of Greer's cops have to stay in Sunnyside.
1: Or
0: because there's so much action going on.
1: The creek is pretty busy as well. 864. 24. Are you in Cripple Creek right now and you hate
0: Were you not crippled before you got in the creek?
1: Do you want him to change it to Handicap Creek? 864-241-4318.
0: We'll take a break, and then when we come back, we got the original call from the guy.
1: And the update.
0: And he updated himself, yeah.
1: It's a Friday. Morning, everybody.
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0: South Carolina players and Gamecock or Clemson yeah. players were talking and chumming it up. And we're like, wait a minute. What the hell is going on here?
1: And they swapped clothes, like workout clothes.
0: Yes.
1: Then we talked to Bruce Ellington, and he's like, man, y'all take it more seriously than we do.
0: That's what it was. It was Bruce.
1: Bruce.
0: Oh, it made me cry.
1: It was like his cousin, Andre, you know, played at Clemson.
0: Yeah.
1: So they were already split.
0: Yeah.
1: Yeah. It's tough, man, because I almost got into it on X with old, you know. Okay. Like, you know, a political figure can make a statement about another political figure they know is not true and easily disproven by a Google search, but it doesn't matter. Just that person making an accusation is enough for their supporters to be like, oh, yeah, the hell with this person, you know, this, that, the other. And it's
0: about the governor's race in North Carolina?
1: No, this was Nancy Mace said that, you know, Annie Andrews performed

0: released a bunch of criminals early.
1: Oh, I can't watch that one, man.
0: Dude, that is... But then what they found out is, like, those guys were not even released under his call. They was like, it was parole. Okay. But so anybody that he gave an early release to, if they went out and did something bad, suddenly... I mean, depends on how you look at it. The blood's going to be on somebody's hands, figuratively and pun intended. But at the same time, you know, if somebody just got parole during that, like, he can use that against them. But
1: plus, if anybody makes a campaign contribution, there'll be a commercial that says so-and-so took money from so-and-so.
0: That's why the big wigs give to both sides, because you're damned either way. Yeah. You're like, wait a minute, Google, what are you doing? Alphabet, what are you doing? It's like, we're doing exactly what the Bush family did during World War II. 864-241-4318.
2: Here's the deal. Been in this rural community for 20 years. Some of my neighbors are kids. Got a couple of homos in the back. Nosy as hell. You know, whatever. I deal with it. They don't bother me normally. I don't bother them. You know, we try to do our thing. Well, I live in North Carolina where fireworks are not yet legal because our politicians can't pull their head out of their ass. And me and a buddy of mine coming from Atlanta, we're shooting off fireworks Saturday night, 8 o'clock. You know, I understand this. Nah, I'm gonna 12, whatever. 8 o'clock at night. Got a little fire going. Burning the stump out. What the hell? Having a good time, having a few beers, and I just happened to burn all the damn leftover fireworks as we're using them, you know, nothing major going on.
3: Innocent.
2: This head calls the law. What the law shows up in my driveway. I got, you know, you doing fireworks? No? Nah. Because everything's burning. He's up there with a flashlight, you know, being Barney Fife, you know, over here looking around like he knows something. And my buddy says, we were shooting some Tannerite earlier, which is legal. Oh, maybe that's what it was. You know, and the cop, he was cool about it. But, I mean, really, if you're going to live out in the woods with a bunch of rednecks, get used to hearing a little f***ing noise every now and then, you puss. Call the f***ing law on somebody shooting off fireworks. That's all right. I know where you live.
1: Wow. I'm glad you said that word.
3: I know where you live.
0: I like the way he said certain things in it, too.
1: Yeah.
0: His cadence and stuff was good. I hate the phone connection, though.
1: Yeah, it's real piercing, some of these. Like, Bluetooth is not your friend. Like, and this is bad to say.
3: Oh, gosh.
1: I'd almost rather you, like, risk having an accident so we get a clear...
0: It is bad to say.
1: ...quality call.
3: I'm telling you, during
0: pull
3: the day...
0: Pull over and call us when you're mad.
1: Yeah, you're already pulling over and laughing. You tell us you are.
3: You're trying to win tickets. Just pull over, because I can barely hear the people that call. They always sound like they're underwater when it's Bluetooth.
1: Oh, Stone Man called somebody yesterday. I don't know how they did it, calling in on two lines at once, trying to win something. So he switched back to it, and he's like, I see what you're trying to do. It was hilarious.
0: What, they were calling on multiple lines?
1: Yeah, something happened with it where he called him. It was a funny little bit.
0: Dude, people used to do that stuff all the time. Until we got caller ID, we had no clue. It was so good. It, like, literally, you're caller three, try again. And then I'd say, this is the worst thing I ever did. This is so bad.
3: You're so mean.
0: Not mean. It's just kind of, it's like, hello, Planet. What caller am I? Caller 12, try again.
1: Mother! They get so mad. Remember, we knew somebody who would call a certain station, and they would line up, you know, three separate calls. So there'd be four people in the room, but the one person's doing the... So he'd hop on this line, they'd dump it. Oh, let's go to Brad and so-and-so. Well, he's also on that line, too, and he's like, it's me again, effer. He's going down the line.
0: We're going to try to get a real call here. Let's go to... This guy's got a normal name. It's Brad in Greenwood. Brad, good morning. It's me again, Blinkers. Oh, my God.
3: Did you do that?
1: I don't know who did that.
0: That was in the car. Matt. Well, the tuxedo I never returned. 864.
3: I believe it.
0: I'm telling you, I'll offer it to you.
1: I think you said, what do I do with this? I was like, I guess take it back.
0: I don't know what to do.
1: Because we didn't know if we were supposed to give it here and they take it back or we drop it off. So we're like, what do we do with these?
0: But real quick backstory. I'd lost it for a minute. Like, I didn't know where it was at. It was in a bag.
3: Did you run naked somewhere?
0: No. I put it in a bag and, you know, folded it up and put it somewhere. And then there was like, hey, if you haven't brought your tux yet, drop it. I'm like, dude, I can't find it. That's all fat was. I can't find my tux. He's like, well, anybody ask you for it yet, haven't they? Like, no. Well, then I moved and I found it. And I was like, do I take it back to him now?
1: Did the police ever

0: were staying in business. I can't remember.
1: Yeah, no, they're still there. I don't know if people still wear Michael Jordan tuxedos, though. I got a Michael Jordan tuxedo in 3X if anybody's interested.
0: That's remember? Awesome. I don't know if it was that same time. They asked us like what we wanted. We like came up with wild colors and stuff, and you know,
1: yeah.
0: I won't say his name, but he's like, yeah, let me look. Black tux. You can't get all these different colors, guys.
1: Yeah, but I put my foot down about cummerbunds. It's like, no. Like, you don't get it. You're a small guy.
2: I wore one year. That was fun.
1: Well, you look like you would have played in the WNBA as well.
0: I mean, I can't wear them because it's going to be folded up so much.
1: It turns into a belt at that point. Give me the fake vest.
0: So here's the guy. I remember these last two. He's the first call, or he's the last call on the last FOF, having issues with his neighbor. So here's that call.
1: Okay.
3: This is Donnie. I'm from Canton, North Carolina. And I'd like to give a big shout out to my sorry ass neighbor, Scott. Yeah, you bet your damn dogs come down and attack me and then try to lie in court about the whole situation, but it didn't work. The court found judgment in my favor, so now you owe me $2,600 motherfucking dollars. But you're the piece of shit. I doubt if I'll ever see any of it, but you're a real bastard. To anyone that knows him, he's a real dishonest piece of shit.
0: Ooh.
3: You motherfucker.
1: He's a real bastard.
2: Oh, I love it.
0: Well, he laid into him.
1: When you're so mad and your cuss words like don't make sense, or you're trying to like not really go too hard on her, to where he's a real bastard.
0: Son of a spit.
1: He's a real rascal.
0: Big ass head rascal.
1: Okay, so is the neighbor calling, or is
0: it the same guy?
1: The same guy's calling. Oh, he's telling us he got some money, maybe.
0: Well, maybe.
3: Yeah, hey, Rise Guys. This is Donnie from Canton, North Carolina. So, hey, I heard one of my FOF rants the other morning. Thought it was funny. And just to follow up, that piece of neighbor of mine, Scott, well, hey, I got the very last laugh, because that motherfucker's dead. He kicked the bucket back in January, February, something like that. You know, ha-ha, don't miss his sorry ass. Hope he's in a nice, warm motherfucking spot. And to his fat-ass wife, now widow, whatever, don't give a shit, you know. Still haven't got no money, but hey, that's all right. She's moved away from the neighborhood, so he can go f*** off. The neighborhood's better without her or her f***ing dead husband living up there. So, f*** them all.
1: Wow, man.
0: Donnie!
1: Wow.
0: He's probably a little salty because the paper mill screwed the half the town then left.
1: Probably. Or he went swimming in the river.
0: But this is all over the dog, man. That must have been a vicious dog bite. Because that's how it started. They took him to court.
1: Oh, yeah. But so, was that because he said the guy died in January, so like, was that like a re-premiere or something that we played or whatever? Or was he calling just to tell us about what happened and then?
0: Well, I guess, yeah, I don't know. Like, I don't know if he forgot and then split it or what.
1: Oh, man. Yeah, but gosh, like, that's.
0: I will say sometimes some of these are a couple months behind because there's so many.
1: Well, I didn't want to.
0: In the old inbox there, because this I don't have access to the phone anymore, so I get emails when they come in, and you try to sift through them.
1: Yeah, I don't even have a phone at my desk.
0: Mm-mm.
1: I don't
2: know if I got a desk. No,
1: I don't have a key to the office anymore.
2: It's a storage room now.
1: My key broke.
0: It is a storage room for other people like in the building.
2: Mm-hmm.
1: Fine.
0: I'm gonna start packing up my stuff and.
2: You should.
0: It's gonna become like just a big storage unit.
1: Oh, wait, I already took all my wrestling figures home.
0: Like, I hate going in there. Like, what am I gonna do? People know we're in there. They're going to come in there. Hey.
1: That's exactly why I don't go in there.
0: I know.
1: That's why I go number two downstairs. You go in there. It turns into like a social thing. Like, do y'all... well, I've asked you that before.
2: No.
1: Women don't talk to each other while they're taking a dump.
2: No.
1: It's weird.
2: Yeah.
1: It makes me breathe more and talk. I sit with my mouth closed, hold my breath.
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2: Good morning, everyone.
5: Happy Friday
2: to you, too. Now, do you have the perfect relationship, the perfect marriage? Because 1 in 5 couples don't think their partner is the one. So that means just 41% of single people think they'll find the one. And 20% of people in relationships say they don't believe that their partner is their one
6: partner.
2: True love.
6: Howdy, partner.
7: That's sad.
2: Yeah.
7: I wonder if it's a thing like, you know, cheaper to keep her or do it for the kids or.
6: Yeah, I mean, look, I make fun of it, but like I get it to where we live together, but we're not together. Because how the hell could you afford to like move out?
2: You're not saying
7: that about yourself, though. You're saying where you see where people come to that conclusion.
6: Oh, yeah.
7: Yeah.
6: I would never say it if I was going through it.
7: Right.
6: Yeah.
2: That's just learn awful.
6: My lesson. I mean, look, I've been doing this damn near 20 years. You're going to have some missteps along the way.
7: Yeah.
6: Yeah. I hope that guy's still in jail, by the way.
7: I think he is.
2: Wow, this is taking a turn for the worse. You so have. The average
6: I'm going to turn you over.
2: Oh, okay. The average person.
6: That was aggressive. I apologize, HR.
2: 17% of the people believe that there could be multiple soulmates in their lifetime.
6: Those people called whores.
2: So there's more to discover than just one needle.
7: You're talking about Bonnie Blue.
6: Bonnie Blue, Lily Phillips.
7: Houston.
6: Houston. Lisa Sparks, shout out 3X's.
2: Do you want to meet your soulmate? Because that soulmate is supposed to be exactly like you. I don't want to be with a man that's like me.
6: You don't want a dude with big jugs?
2: No.
6: Come on.
2: I need someone who's a little bit grounded. You know, I'm...
6: Like a short guy.
2: No.
6: Ah! You wouldn't like a short guy, would you?
7: Short round.
6: Women don't...
2: I like to wear heels, so therefore I want someone who's... I mean, if he's shorter than me, he has to realize I'm going to wear some tall shoes sometimes.
7: Right.
2: And I'll be taller than him.
7: Would you be okay if he wore platform shoes as well?
2: I don't care what he wears.
7: Like disco shoes or something?
2: Yeah.
6: Okay. She what? Wants some shoes that are going to be smacking the headboards. So she's trying to figure out which ones she could wear that...
2: I did get some hooker type shoes, and they were
7: hooker type shoes. Can we not call them sex worker type shoes?
6: Come on,
2: I'll bring them in tomorrow. But they're ungodly.
7: Okay, bring them in tomorrow,
6: please. Do it if you would.
7: Don't wake me up.
2: Oh,
6: dang it!
2: Bring them in tomorrow, but they're uncomfortable. So I don't see how you're going to be stripping in them or walking down the street because
6: this dude thought it was Thursday. I guess over here.
2: This dude.
7: Damn, bro.
6: Bruh. There's a lot of cap on that, bruh. I was going to tell you that outfit was gas, but not now.
7: Listen to Unk over here.
2: He has a problem with the sweater. I don't know why. I'm going to get you one and see if you like it.
6: No, you won't either. You're going to sit here and take filthy pictures of what you're going to do. I saw that picture you took with a phallus over your head.
2: There's no nudity in that picture whatsoever.
6: It is a crochet goober. That's close enough. Shout out to who made those. I forgot who it was.
2: Perfectly. When I took the picture, I realized that it was centered right over the top of my head.
6: We had a middle school contact us about possibly using a page for a career fair. Could she send over a picture? That's the one she sent.
7: Fat boy against something that rhymed with that.
6: Yep.
7: For a career fair, but it rhymed with that.
6: Career hair.
2: Look.
6: Queer hair?
7: You know.
2: And my girlfriend's got it.
7: You showed me 4 times.
2: I know. My girlfriend's got it.
7: And she knows.
2: And she said, she called me a D-head. And I said, you finally got what it was all about.
6: What happened earlier? She pulled the monitor over and tried to show you.
7: She was like going to break the arm of the monitor until I looked at it. She's like, look at this.
2: The skin people.
6: I thought you said skinwalkers, you called them.
7: Skinwalkers.
6: Look,
7: look, it's right here. And it says at the top of the screen, did you mean skinwalkers? No, I meant skin.
6: Yeah, you gave Google a good laugh. Skin.

0: man.
1: Skidwalkers.
0: I said skid, damn it.
1: Okay. Well, there's a Grand Theft Auto game out there. It's a collector's box. And it will...
0: Ain't no game in it.
1: It will cost you some money for $400.
0: Damn. It's just a box, though, right?
1: Well, I guess you get stuff in it, right? It's getting the game in it.
0: As far as I know from what people are saying online, it's literally a box.
1: It's called the Vice City Collection, and it's inspired by the game Maka the Gator.
0: Which Iran's already leaked. At least everything that happens,
2: dang it.
0: Every misjustice in the world right now is being blamed. Well, I'm not saying they did or didn't, but like, you know, the Epstein files that were released, they were fake anyway, but they're like, Iran released things. It's like,
1: why?
0: Come on. They can't figure out how to get a good water source, but they can somehow figure out how to get in Rockstar Games' friggin' vault.
2: Yeah, really?
0: I don't know about that. Maybe it's Atari trying to get their space back.
2: A little inside
0: maybe it's
2: job.
0: It's ColecoVision.
2: Dang it.
0: Kalinka.
2: That's what it's going to come to. It's going to start with the Hormuz stuff and trickle all the way down to video games.
0: Every country
1: that understand
0: gets
1: that.
0: The, like it was the Russians or it was China, Japan.
2: Oh, we leak your video game.
0: Nobody ever says, you know what? That damn Antarctica.
2: Mm-hmm. Yeah, like that's always forgotten, right?
0: Always forgotten.
2: I guess it's a gentleman's agreement with all the powers in the world that Antarctica is experimental.
0: We care so much about the environment, guys. We're going to leave this untouched.
2: If you think about it, Russia, China, whoever, would not want us to go to the moon so much, they would try to blow it up.
1: Blow up the moon?
0: I think Musk tried to do that the other day.
1: He crashed into it.
2: But then again, that's another territory where it's like a gentleman's agreement. Like, space is like, I mean, come on. That's our common ground. We can go up there and explore it.
0: But you know how we know an entrepreneur, and he had a gentleman's agreement with another entrepreneur, and one of them, the gentleman's agreement was, you stay in your state, and I'll stay in my state. And they're like, all right.
2: I know exactly who you're talking about, and I want to do the voice, but I won't.
0: One of them decided to break that rule, and that other person says, all right, for that one you open, I'm going to open 150 in your state.
2: And then they just went back and forth and just, you know, went nuts with it. And we benefit from it.
0: Yeah, big time.
2: Yeah.
1: Okay.
2: Oh, yeah. Man.
1: So in this box, you get Maka the Gator figure, a special GTA 6 edition pair of Oakley frog skin sunglasses.
0: Oh, there are real things in here.
1: Yeah.
2: But just not the game.
1: Body bag.
0: Not the game, though.
1: What it make?
2: That's what you want is the game.
1: Yeah, of course. And a new era snap back hat. Whatever that is.
0: It's a hat with a
1: snapback.
0: New Era's the brand.
2: And it's what, $400 for this whole thing?
1: Mm-hmm. Yeah. Magnetic mirror, shot glass, and Vice City swizzle spoon.
0: Swizzle spoon? Oh my God.
2: You don't get like...
1: You get more. A razor blade shaped keychain, enamel pin.
0: For chalking out some lines.
2: I get it mixed
1: sticker
2: up.
1: Sticker pack and double-sided poster.
2: I get it mixed up with San Andreas. I don't think Chop was in Vice City, was he?
0: The dog?
2: Yeah.
0: Yeah, because when they go out to see the can you say Chulos? When you go, he goes out there to see them. Well, this is a way to find out. They go out there. The dog comes out and tries to start biting you, and then the guy's no, leave him alone. He's good.
2: And I know dog, you could run over him sometimes. You could blow him up.
1: So Grand Theft Auto 6 comes out November 19th, and it costs $80, and the Ultimate Edition is $100.
0: They say maybe it's the first week or the first month is going to be its own economy itself. Like, it's going to rival countries' economies. A video game is going to rival a country's economy.
2: With the microtransactions, and you got, because the online gameplay is going to be chaos.
0: Man.
2: Because people just get on there and just wreck each other.
0: Like, that economy is going to mess up this economy because nobody's going to be working from home.
2: And how many?
0: Nobody's going to be working from home, guys.
2: Plus, we're talking about not even, like, you know, the game itself is DLC. Oh. They'll print some copies, but I mean, who wants to like go get a physical copy? Now they'll pre-order them and boom, downloads.
0: I mean, I would like to have the copy of,
2: you're buying something you can't own unless it is a copy.
0: Yeah, But then again, but here's the thing, though. Who was it where, because I was one of the victims, where I had paid to download a movie, like I bought the movie to download, and then that company, that platform lost the right. Was it YouTube?
2: I was thinking it was Amazon.
0: Might have been Amazon. Downloaded it, and then suddenly get an email saying, hey, we've lost our licensing on that, so you don't own it anymore. I'm like, so
1: never got it.
2: I think it was Carolina Investors, actually. So we stole it from you here. That's the same thing with...
0: It says Enron Videos. Enron Videos.
2: It's spelled different, though. Look at it. You know, it's the same thing with Samuel
0: Jackson. Oh, that was for my gay porn. Enron. Sorry.
1: You too.
2: The same thing with Samuel Jackson when he took his likeness away from Amazon because of that. Like, I think they wanted it in perpetuity or something like that. Because he was the voice of my Echo. Like, I paid the money for it. Yeah. But now it's gone.
0: Y'all. I had Mr. T and my Tom Tom.
2: Which is odd. You could only get at the time Mr. T and Dennis Hopper.
0: Yeah, yeah.
2: For whatever reason.
0: And I had a monster truck, too.
2: Turn, fool.
0: Like, I was like in my 30s. I personalized my GPS. With a monster truck and Mr. Time to turn, fool.
2: Go to gas. You need gas,
0: I'd
2: fool.
0: Love to just ride. I didn't know where I was going, but I just want to hear Mr. T tell me where to turn.
2: You just passed by, low dummy. I didn't watch the doc. Is the doc good?
0: I mean, it's all right. It didn't tell me much. I didn't know. It just makes me feel sad for him.
2: Because he don't like heights, right? Or he don't like to fly? Which one is it?
0: Well, that's part of the character about the flying thing.
2: Oh, I thought that was real.
0: He's just like, he's been taken advantage of a lot by people. And not sexually, but financially. And then he's like real weird, leery of people in general. So he's literally at the end, you see him attending his first Comic-Con or whatever, and it's like the place goes freaking nuts. It's like, I don't know why, you know, why it took that long, because like he could have been on that circuit for 30 years just making a mint.
2: How could you financially take advantage of him when he's got all of his money around his neck?
0: That comes up. Oh, God. You have to watch.
2: Oh, that's okay. It's good that they explained the obvious at least.
0: Yeah. You remember what they said, though? Because I remember saying, like, how does he afford like all those chains, whatever? And the answer, I think he said it on Johnny Carson, was that these are chains from people that I threw out of bars. So it's like, okay, they were unruly, but you robbed them on the way out?
2: I work, fool.
0: It was weird. All right, Paige, you've already said your things.
1: Yeah.
0: All right, we'll be right back. Good morning, everyone.
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4: All right, so Clavin. Everybody remembers Clavin. If you don't, his real name is Calvin, and here's a clip of his most recent call into the show.
5: Don't read too much.
4: Paige is saying just get a hooker. No, but a year and a half, though.
5: No.
4: That's some time there.
6: I'm not expecting sex, but, like, right. I mean, I would just be happy if I saw some Hooters.
7: Hey, hold on a second. Some what,
4: man?
6: Hooters.
5: So what are you going to do after your dinner? Are you going to show me your boobs? Because I just fed you dinner. That's not going to go well.
4: He's going to bring some beads with him or whatever. Remind me of your age, Calvin.
6: I'm 39.
4: Okay. All right. Wow.
7: You call him
4: 39
7: Hooters.
4: Years old.
7: Oh, Calvin wants to see some Hooters.
4: I love that. I love that. Are you just like, would you say the T word if you wasn't on the radio, or do you just always call him Hooters?
6: No, I mean, I always call him Hooters.
7: This is great.
4: I love this.
7: All right, this is live. This right here.
4: This part's live. It's 9/24/2026. Hooters. So, We got an email, and it was from Calvin. He's like, "Hey, we got an update for you." I shouldn't have said we. Did I just give it away?
7: No.
4: What's going on, buddy? Calvin, how are you?
6: Hey, what's up, guys? Yeah. I have an update for you guys.
5: Nice.
7: Good, man. We kind of been wondering, what's up with Calvin?
4: Yeah, that's true. Like last time we talked, you're getting ready to go. I believe it was Tinder, and I don't remember the girl's name, but it was the first date you'd been on in like a long, long time. So you were kind of asking, questions about, opening doors and all this stuff, with women's lib and just

0: really treating people nice and all that stuff.
1: Yeah. I hadn't dated in forever, and I didn't know what the hell I was doing. And, you know, you guys were just trying to walk me through it, so.
2: Yeah, you didn't know if you were supposed to hug her. But you already had new sheets and condoms, too, so.
0: Oh, God.
1: I was prepared.
0: And as that clip just, you know, displayed for us, you were really hoping that you might see some Hooters.
1: Very much.
2: So what happened, man, from then till now?
1: The date went great. I mean, we had dinner, like went for drinks and went out again after that. And we've been pretty much seeing each other ever since. And we've been together about like a month now. But the good news is we're boyfriend and girlfriend.
3: Oh, so you've seen Hooters.
2: Nice. Look at Calvin.
0: That makes me smile.
1: I know. I did it right. I did it all right.
0: God. All right. So I got to ask this. Let's have Paige. Paige, ask him if he got to see Hooters or not.
3: I just did.
2: Well, to do like ask him sexually.
0: Like now, like do it sexually.
3: Calvin, did you see a pair of Hooters?
1: Yes, I did.
2: Yeah, boys.
3: And what did you think?
0: Was it worth all the worry?
1: They're fantastic.
0: Good.
1: They're fantastic.
0: Good.
2: So what's the problem?
0: Who said there was a problem? We don't know there's a problem.
2: There's got to be a problem.
1: Well,
2: right.
1: All right. So. Now everybody might get to see them.
3: Uh-oh.
2: I think I know where this is going.
0: All right. I do. I think I know as well. Maybe, you know, times get tough. You got to shed the clothes for money. What happened?
1: No, well, we had our first fight. Okay. Rachel and I.
2: Over the Hooters?
0: I wouldn't, yeah. You can. I wouldn't if I were you. What happened?
1: Oh. So October is Breast Cancer Awareness Month.
0: Yeah.
1: And her mom had breast cancer. Mm. She's a survivor and she's doing great now. And I met her a couple times. So obviously this is really personal to her.
0: Gosh, you've already met the mom a couple times. All right.
3: That's big.
0: A month in, that's pretty solid.
1: Yeah.
0: How's your mom's hurt? So, I'm just kidding.
1: So Rachel came up with a fundraiser, a great idea. Like, nothing's booked yet. She's still kind of planning it. And she wants to get a brewery involved, have live music, raffles, donations, like all that kind of stuff. Mm-hmm. Something like a paint the town pink kind of theme.
0: Right. But, okay.
1: Yeah.
0: So, I mean, that sounds good, but
3: yeah,
0: where's
3: nice.
0: What's bad? I mean.
1: Well, yeah, I thought it sounded good too, and then she starts to go into the body painting.
2: Oh no, Calvin.
1: Yeah.
0: What?
1: So.
0: Not
2: weird,
0: like,
2: man.
0: Like, not like people can like. You're not talking about like auctioning off where people get to paint her or nothing, right?
1: Well, no. I mean, she wants women to volunteer and have artists paint their upper bodies, pink ribbons with like breast cancer messages, stuff like that. Their nipples would be covered with pasties, but otherwise they're basically topless.
0: And she's. Participating in it?
1: Yeah, I didn't even know that. She casually says, "I was thinking mine could save the tatas with pink ribbons on them."
2: What the hell did you say to that?
1: I said yours.
2: Let me get that address.
0: What? Yo, yours. Oh, okay. I see what you're saying. Yeah.
1: Yeah.
0: Yeah. Okay.
2: Calvin, man.
0: So,
2: this ain't good, bud.
1: Well, okay, so then I said, this is what I said to her. I said, so you're going to have your Hooters out in front of everybody.
2: Oh, hang on. Oh, I'm guessing it went well if you said it that way.
1: She got pissed. She goes, that's all you heard out of everything I just said.
0: Well, that is true. Also noted now that when people text in and say the word Hooters, they capitalize Hooters as if referring to the brand. Yeah. It's really interesting. So apparently apparently that's what happened, right? Did you...
1: Yeah.
0: Only hear wanted to hear? Or?
1: Yeah, well, I heard the rest. You know, I think it's a great fundraiser, and I told her I'd help with it. I just didn't know that her Hooters are going to be part of the fundraiser.
0: Her Hooters!
2: Well, technically, Calvin, they are her Hooters.
3: Yeah.
1: You know what I mean.
0: But what's her argument of that, though?
2: You're leasing
0: those
2: suckers.
0: I mean, obviously, she's got a couple... she had several solid... reasons why this is a big deal to her, right? I'm thinking.
1: Yeah. Well, she thinks I'm missing the big picture.
0: Yeah.
1: Her mom went through with breast cancer, and she wants to raise money. And the whole reason for the body painting is to get, you know, attention around it. And she said if people look good, maybe they'll come inside and donate.
2: Calvin, I'm going to be honest with you. I hope this thing happens because I really want to go to it.
3: What are they

0: She is right.
1: Money?
2: I know she's right.
3: Yeah, but like, I don't, I mean, where you would have it and all that, like, are you're okay with the event and raising, you know, money and, you know.
0: He said library, right?
3: I'm air quoting awareness because I think everyone's fully aware. We got to kind of change that kind of vernacular that we use.
0: Yes.
3: But you just don't want her doing it.
2: Exactly. Okay. Like, you know, let her organize it, let her book the brewery, get the artists, find the volunteers. But, you know, like, why do her Hooters have to fight cancer?
0: Oh, my God. Don't tell her that. She might hear it, but don't tell her that.
1: How endowed is she? I want to know.
3: God.
0: Nice. We talked about
3: her
0: boobs.
3: You asked that.
1: No, because I've known people that have done that body painting, and they're pretty flat-chested, and you really can't tell. It's just artwork.
0: She's such a boobist.
1: Well, I'm
3: Pages
1: not being rude.
3: Like a 4D
1: rude.
3: Movie.
1: I'm not being rude. What? I mean, I have seen, like, I have friends that are models that have done that.
3: Yeah.
1: And it just looks like a big painting. You know what I mean? I can't really.
3: God.
0: Calvin, Paige has got huge knockers. So
1: I do
0: she's,
1: not.
3: He knows. That's probably what made him start listening to the show.
1: She belittles.
3: He's like, I'm scanning the dial, finding out which female on the radio has the biggest Hooters, which Paige does.
1: I do not.
3: She's got the award.
0: She don't like the itty bitty committee. Not a fan.
3: I mean, maybe he doesn't know. I mean, I can say, like, I've dated, you know, I've been in situations before where I couldn't tell you what bra size they wore, you know? I mean, I'm giving Calvin a chance if he wants to answer that question, but what's a compromise that you could maybe offer her?
2: Well, I tried to compromise with her.
3: You can do something for Prostate Cancer Awareness Month?
0: Oh, that's a good idea.
2: No. I just said, why don't you wear a bikini top underneath the body paint?
0: Calvin, if I'm going to this event, and God, I hope it happens, that like defeats the entire purpose.
2: That's exactly what she said. So I don't know. I think it's great to let other women do it. And then, you know, she said, I'm not asking women to do something that I'm not willing to do myself.
3: You know, see, now that right there, you can't argue with that.
1: Yeah.
3: You can't argue with that. I have a difference of opinion on it myself. You know, I'm just putting myself in Calvin's shoes. Calvin, I'm a 12. What about you?
2: You're a 12?
3: Yeah, what size shoe you wear?
2: A 9.
3: All right.
0: It's bad luck number
3: on
0: this show.
3: Hold on, Calvin. If you're
0: looking for us.
1: He's very conservative.
3: He's really like... He's been like roped in a little bit. Like he's like when we first talked to him the first couple times, he's kind of like we said he was like Michael Scott not Michael Scott. What's his name? Real name?
0: Bon Scott.
3: Steve.
0: Paulie Granopoulos.
3: Steve Carell on 40-Year-Old Virgin. You know. 40-year-old.
0: Oh, sorry.
1: 4-year-old.
3: No.
1: Oh my God.
0: He thinks he has ownership to him now. He's gonna blow this thing. You know, he's just now into where they're. Boyfriend, girlfriend.
3: Yeah, but...
0: he's just leasing those knockers. They're not his.
3: And also, I see your text, and what I said was kind of out of context. I did not mean it. And,
0: I forgot what it was. So I'm sure they did,
3: I said,
0: too.
3: How's her mom's Hooters? And then we find out she had breast cancer.
1: Yeah, see...
0: They're probably nice now.
1: Because the mom had it, maybe the daughter have a reduction and have this taken out.
0: She probably
3: having big ones doesn't mean you're going to get cancer from it.
0: Mom probably got hers reconstructed.
3: We don't know that. That part doesn't matter. His question is...
0: Well, you brought it up.
3: I was backpedaling, in a sense. I was apologizing for what I was asked to, okay?
4: How about that? Girl, please, rise, guys.
1: That made me laugh. I listen to him every morning on my way.

0: Sean was great. He was great to work with. I'm reading you a 5-star review.
1: Oh, yeah.
0: This is from Michael. Sean was great to work with, made our entire process very easy. Oh, I've read this one already, but I'll read it again. My wife was pregnant at the time, already stressed out. 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

0: 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Hey, a little louder in the headphones. It's time to say famous people celebrating a birthday on Dolly Parton Day. Happy birthday. Or say it, Paige. You always do it on Fridays.
1: Well.
0: Oh, man.
2: Do you want to?
0: I wish we still had the PA system hooked up.
2: God, I wish we did.
0: She always hated being paged to the studio because that's her name. He's like, what if I'm mad at you to the studio? I was like, that doesn't work, Paige.
2: So we would hate it if we paged each other, like.
0: Oh, jeez, I'm going to really embarrass her. But it'd be fun, too.
2: Oh, yeah, do it.
0: Ow! Paige, we live! Hurry up! Damn! I hope there's not a tour going through right now.
2: I think the other show wrapped up, too. So.
0: Look, I got a little something said to me the other day about that. It's like, close the door then. In the hallway. Hey, did you hear that? I was hooking you up.
2: She just got her whore outfit hooked onto the...
0: Oh, no.
2: To the door. Goodness.
0: It's not a whore outfit. It looks like something... Like a producer of a porno film would wear to the AVNs.
2: It does, actually. It's her AVN attire.
0: It's her AVN attire.
2: That patch matches.
3: You know, when I've worn this before, I've gotten compliments, but...
0: I didn't discompliment it, if that's a word. All right?
3: Okay.
0: I think it looks lovely.
3: Thank you.
0: It says to me, I am a lady, but I'm a freak as well.
2: Where were you at for those 3 hours, dude, on TV? Here's a... let's start with this fella right here.
0: Childish Gambino.
2: Yes, sir. Donald Glover.
3: Oh, nice.
2: He was on Community, LaLanna. If you ever watched that show.
0: Yeah, no.
2: I got brawls in LaLanna. Pine to pine.
0: Grow up, Gambino. You're so childish.
2: He's dancing with a shirt off in this video. He also picked his name off of a generator.
0: Did he really?
2: Yeah.
0: No kidding.
2: Yep.
0: Good Lord.
3: He's kind of funny, though.
2: Yeah, I like him.
0: I enjoy his music because it's like, it's different. It's like a throwback. It's kind of cool. But God, he might be in his 40s.
3: 40.
2: Welcome to the 43 Club, Donald Glover.
0: Richard Petty.
2: Join you in. Yeah, me and the King welcome you to the to the 43 Club.
0: God, Richard Petty. The older, he's so weird. The older he gets, the blacker his goatee gets. It's so strange.
2: I'm starting
0: to think it's motor oil.
2: It's just left in there.
0: I'm telling you. Is he huffing motor oil?
2: You think Kyle's messing with him? And
0: Kyle's like grayed out. And then Richard's sitting there all... blacked out,
2: Dude, that's Kyle's prank show, Petty, or something with Petty.
3: Petty.
0: I already served up the idea about Richard opening up a nail salon, and nobody was into Richard Petty's and Manny's.
2: Oh, it would have been good. Do you like your nails done?
0: Richard's Petty's and Manny's.
3: Petty Manny's.
2: Like you ever look at your fingernails and say, DeWatt?
0: He said it sounds too Mexican. I said, no, that's a different thing. And he was not one of the petties. He was just some bystander.
3: Oh.
2: That's right.
0: Is it Rihanna's birthday?
2: No, it's Tip.
0: Oh, T.I. No relation, by the way. God.
2: Kamala, though, definitely a relation.
0: You ready for another marketing idea?
2: What?
0: Why didn't Magnum ever go to him and say, dude, let's make Magnum T.I.'s?
2: God.
0: Condom company.
2: Or a restaurant.
0: Is it because he made so many songs about doing it raw dog? Like, it wouldn't match up, guys. Don't talk about wearing condoms, so why would you promote them?
2: That would be an interesting podcast if they wanted to get together, Magnum, T.A., and T.I.
0: No, I meant Magnum, the condom company.
2: Oh, okay.
0: You know.
3: He wasn't talking about
0: for guys like me.
2: Well, his nickname is Tip.
3: I know.
0: Yes.
3: The TV show.
0: Just the Tip.
2: How old's Tip Harris?
0: Tip Harris.
2: She's wild today.

0: Slapper, Will Smith. The what did they call it? The entanglement she had with the, some other dude.
1: When
2: they
0: when they told the world their business.
2: Yeah.
3: She wrote a book about it, right? Or did a podcast about it?
0: Yeah, they had a pod.
3: So crazy.
0: Wildo.
3: He's in the club for sure. I'm gonna. How far is he in the club?
2: 55.
3: 53.
0: He's 58.
3: Damn.
0: Years old today.
3: Wow.
0: William Smith.
3: God.
0: I could have used Round Ball Rock for this next guy, but I'll use this instead.
3: Dwayne Johnson. His balls are round, Paige. It's, you thought the Samoans had square ones. No, no.
0: No.
3: Round.
2: Nice.
3: Okay, so Scottie Pippen.
0: It is Pip's birthday. I thought you were going to guess Ho Grant. I would use Tiger Rag for him.
3: Wow. I knew it wasn't Michaels.
0: Could have been Bill Winnington.
3: I knew it wasn't D-Rod's. Could have been Phil's birthday.
0: Could have been John Paxson.
3: Could have been Bill Winnington. Bill Cartwright.
0: Cartwright. Yeah, I was thinking.
3: Bill Winnington as well.
0: I was thinking of
3: B.J. Armstrong.
0: Scott Burrell. Many others.
3: Paige is B.J. Armstrong.
0: Her arm's B.J. Strong. Or whatever.
3: What a name to have. B.J. Armstrong.
0: Dang it, man.
3: So Scottie Pippen, senior, right?
0: Yep.
3: Not a switcheroo on us.
0: My junior. Somebody stole my track.
3: He's not really a junior because Scottie Pippen Jr. spells his with a Y, and Scottie Pippen Sr. is an IE, so that's technically.
0: I don't like Michael Jordan anymore. He might have stole my tractors. Somebody stole Pippen's tractors.
3: In your nose.
2: He has plural?
0: Oh, yeah.
2: How many tractors do you need?
0: Pip's a big country guy.
3: There's a company that supplies them, Paige.
2: Yeah, here.
0: He's a country boy from Arkansas.
2: I need a couple of them, I guess, if you're...
0: I parked one of them over there and somebody just stole it.
3: You know, a pretty good one to him.
2: Field
3: I need your nostrils to flare more, though.
0: I need to be like a foot taller. I think Horace Grant stole my tractor.
3: Big one?
0: No, not a big one.
4: Big.
3: 62.
0: Now, if you missed this one, you might be in the doghouse there, buddy.
3: But I didn't.
0: You did by a year. 61.
2: Oh.
0: Scottie Pippen. Scottie!
2: I thought for sure you'd know that one.
0: Ah, no, he'll
3: get
0: he'll,
3: off my jock.
0: He'll get this one, though.
3: Sit on it.
2: Sit on it, Otzi.
0: Because this dude was also the voice of the Joker in the Batman
3: Mark
0: animated.
3: Hamill.
0: Yeah, Mark Hamill. Dun, dun, dun, dun, dun, dun, dun, dun.
3: What is that from? Is that a meme or something? Where it's the...
0: Star Wars?
3: No, but the guy's doing it like that. What's
0: it from?
3: It's not even AI. It's
0: he didn't do it in Spaceballs, did he?
3: Maybe.
0: I've heard it somewhere. I can't wait for that reboot.
3: I can't believe it took this long. Were they waiting on Rick Moranis to...
0: I don't know,
3: kids to grow up and...
0: You can't replace Barf, obviously.
2: No, cannot.
3: Oh, Jesus Christ. I didn't think about John Candy.
0: Yeah.
3: 78. Dude, he's 80 already. No, he's not. He's 79. 79.
0: It is a big one, but it's not the 80th.
3: 85th?
0: 75th.
3: 75th, okay.
0: Mark Hamill? He's only 75, big guy.
3: Yeah, he doubles up at them cons because, you said the voice of the Joker, too. Dude, did we just do a set on it Potsy joke and it's a happy day birthday?
0: Yes, it is.
2: Wow.
0: I'm telling you, you got like some birthday intuition.
3: Is it Anson Williams? Yep. Donnie Most.
0: It is Potsy's birthday.
2: Wow.
0: You told her to sit on it.
3: My
0: you were pointing
3: God.
0: To it.
3: Point, like, I'm not saying strop me dead because I don't want that to happen, but my hand on a Bible or what I did, I do not cheat.
0: Swear
3: I,
0: on Banjo's
3: I,
0: life.
3: I've got some kind of like, I'm touched.
2: You have birthday intuition.
0: Touched.
3: Big one?
0: No.
3: 79.
0: Well, I thought he'd be older, to be honest with you.
3: Okay, then 78.
2: 81.
0: 77 years old for Anson Williams.
3: Yeah, I saw Adam Copeland posted a picture with him and you actually the one who showed me.
0: Yeah,
3: you know.
0: he met Potsy and Ralph.
3: Yeah, Mouth. At the same time.
0: He loved it, man.
3: Yeah.
0: This is on the soundtrack of Wall Street, the movie. It's Gordon Gekko's birthday.
2: Oh.
3: Man, how old is he?
0: Michael Douglas. But guess what? It's also his wife's birthday. Catherine Zeta-Jones.
3: What's the can you tell us the age difference?

0: Well, that
1: 25 years.
2: So his daddy lived to be over 100, I think.
1: Okay. Yeah, he was. And Lloyd Bridges too, right? They both lived. Mm-hmm. Kirk and Lloyd.
2: Yeah.
1: Long time.
2: Seven bridges as well. The road.
1: There are ours. On the southern sky. It was about three bridges road, to be honest with you. In Powdersville, shout out.
2: Oh.
1: Seeley Road, shout out. Von Holland.
2: If you were his child, would you be throwing a huge birthday for him tonight?
1: I would not for either, but you have to have a joint celebration.
2: He's 82.
1: He is 82 years old, which makes her
2: 57 years old.
1: Look at you.
2: Like your sauce.
1: Well, your favorite sauce. Happy heavenly birthday to Barbara Wawa. Barbara Walters would have been 97 years old today.
2: Dude, in that video or that interview where Dolly Parton puts her in her place, kind of replays again. It's like, well, if you're a Christian woman, why do you dress like a floozy? Well, I'm not a floozy, and you're judging a book by its cover.
1: It costs a lot of money to look this cheap, she'd say.
2: I love that, man. I love it. Like, Barbie, Wawa, you just got Dolly.
1: Michael Madsen would have been 69 years old today. Great actor.
2: Yep.
1: Mr. Blonde and Reservoir Dogs. And Christopher Reeve, Superman, would have been 74 years old. Not to be confused with the move from the Soulja Boy song, Superman That Ho.
2: Did you?
1: And Crank That, Super Soak That Ho, but Superman That Ho as well.
2: Yeah, I don't even approve of Super Soakers.
1: No.
2: Fat Boys.
1: Not the way he's talking about it, at least.
0: A lot of work.
2: Yeah, it is, Paige.
1: Speaking of work, it's not work. It's fun.
2: I, you know what? Don't tell him, but I'd do it for free. Just kidding. Hey, you know what? If I didn't have much going on, I really would. Joe's people are awesome.
1: Joe, really are.
2: Talking about TLC Motors, like everybody there, even the one that Fat Boy walked in on in the bathroom. They're very.
1: I'm telling you.
0: Very accommodating, I guess.
2: We did find out that was an employee. Yes.
1: Yeah.
0: Okay.
2: That's why there was no issues.
1: I'll try not to do it again today, but I can't make no promises.
0: Why don't you knock first?
1: You know what? Because I think I assumed the door was going to be locked.
2: You always do.
1: Yeah, maybe somebody forgot to lock it.
2: Old school doors would have the almost like an airport or an airplane. It'd be red or green with the little they'd lock it. So you didn't have to
0: get our empty. Because
2: there's nothing worse than you hear. And then you don't hear any steps away, and it means, they're sitting there waiting on me. So I'm...
1: Somebody's in here, guys.
2: Then you're like, okay, I was reading an article on my phone now, but I guess I'll finish wiping.
0: Gross.
1: I'm going to be at TLC Motors today from 1 to 3, and Matt will be there from 2 to 4.
2: I'm going to be there. I'm going to get there like 12:30, I think.
0: Okay.
1: And, yeah, me too.
2: And start gripping and grinning.
1: Heck yeah, there's going to be Papa John's pizza out there.
2: And free tickets that you cannot buy. It's the best thing in the world because you go to concerts, you go to games, athletic, wrestling. Stuff costs $100. I mean, basically like any concert. It's like $100. This is a intimate show. You can't. The wealthy people can't buy. Sorry, Rob Ariel. Sorry.
1: But you got to be in line.
2: George Hincappy. George Hincappy's been wanting tickets. But guess what?
1: Well, he's been asking.
2: Well, do an interview. Tell all.
1: How about that? Tell all. Oh, God dang, that'd be...
2: a tell all.
1: I like that one.
2: I want some cookware.
1: Right. Yeah, first 50 people in line going to get tickets.
2: And then get some Carolina Panthers tickets from Paige tomorrow.
0: I'm going to be at the Slice in Simpsonville.
2: I'm going to get a slice.
1: Mm-hmm. I love that place. God dang it.
0: I'll see you
1: there
0: tomorrow.
2: All right. Well,
1: I'm going to get slices if I'm going.
2: If he sees you there, then you going to come to ours in TLC today?
0: I'll be here.
2: Well.
1: Oh, dang it.
2: I would say tough blanket to you, but I can't. You're a woman.
1: 1002 East Blackstock Road in Spartanburg.
2: Thanks for listening. 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Have a blessed weekend. Wash your hands. God, take it all in right now. It's Friday.

0: dead ass fat ass.
1: Don't touch that dial. I just want to fondle it a little. Ow!
2: The man said not to touch it.
1: Can I just hover my finger there just a little while?
2: Ooh, didn't you hear what the man said?
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0: Hey, that's my line.
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Linkin Park's documentary film Unshattered is hitting theaters on September 30th, but the soundtrack comes out today. I'm Paige hanging out with you and get ready to win some Weezer tickets, but right now it's Cracker Low 93.3, The Planet Rocks.

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1: P1 Sully.
0: Are you a big Weezer fan? Because you got my last pair of tickets.
1: Oh, yeah.
0: You're going to go see Weezer, the Shins, and Silver Sun Pickups at the Spectrum Center on October 3rd. Who are you going to take?
1: I'm going to take my wife in. Her birthday's right after that.
0: Well, happy birthday. So what you doing right now?
1: I'm actually at work.
0: Okay. Well, I won't keep them. You just got to tell me who your concert leader is.
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0: That's right. And I've got some Shinedown Throwdown tickets for you to win coming up 11:45 during the concert calendar. In the meantime, here's Led Zeppelin for you. I'm Paige on 93.3 The Planet Rocks.

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And the only way you can win meet and greet passes is to go to TLC Motors in Spartanburg on Blackstock Road from 1 to 3 and hang out with Matt Mann and Fat Boy, because the first 50 people will get tickets and someone will win those meet and greet passes, which is like people are going crazy. My phones are blowing up.

telling you. But I'll give away another pair of tickets at 11:45, so get ready. I appreciate you, all of you calling. Here's Pearl Jam, Better Man. I'm Paige on 93.3 The Planet Rocks.

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I'm Paige hanging out with you. 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Right now, here's Nirvana, 93.3 The Planet Rocks.

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1: Weezer will be at the Spectrum Center in Charlotte October 3rd. And then you got the Doobie Brothers at CCMEM Theater Heritage Park on October 7th. 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October 19th at Bon Secours Wellness Arena, it's Five Finger Death Punch. The Shinedown Throwdown happens at the Foundry at Jet's Mill, brought to us by Adam and Eve of Greenville. And you have a chance to win tickets right now. Looking for caller number 13. 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

Got another chance to win tickets to the Shinedown Throwdown. That is coming up at the end of this hour. It's a free phone lunch right now. Here's Scorpions, 93.3 The Planet Rocks.

Staying Outside. Rebecca, what's up, Paige, with you. And the only way you can get into the Shine Down Throwdown brought to you by Adam and Eve is to win your way in. I've got another pair of tickets coming up later on this hour for you to win. Also, if you head on out to TLC Motors on Blackstock Road in Spartanburg, you have a chance to get a pair of tickets. First 50 people get a pair of tickets, and one lucky winner will walk away with a pair of meet and greet passes today. And Matt Mann and Fat Boy will be at TLC Motors from 1 to 3 this afternoon. Right now, here's Stone Temple Pilots, 93.3 The Planet Rocks.

0: former Carolina Panthers are back on the road and headed to Cleveland to take on the Browns this Sunday. This is Anish Shroff. 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

You know what time it is? It is time for you to wager in to the Shinedown Throwdown. 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Good luck. I hope you win. 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
1: So,
2: yeah,
1: the town is packed. I'm like, I'm going to find something to eat. Got to get some dinner. So I'm like, there's a line everywhere, but you know, this line's moving pretty good. So I'll go here.
2: Is this while you were going without power for your whole 3 hours?
1: No, I was sleeping during that point. When I woke up, it was back on.
2: Dude, that's all I did Saturday was sleep. Go ahead though.
1: So I go to the restaurant and I'm in line for 15 minutes, but it's moving pretty good. Now you can see they got power, but when you get up close to the restaurant, you could tell that I'm like, they got power, but I don't see anybody.

0: 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And I'm thinking, well, they're just drive through only. They don't want people.
1: While you're in line.
0: They were never open. Nobody was in there.
2: People were waiting for a closed restaurant.
1: And then they would just get pissed and just drive away, and the next person would just drive up.
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1: Shinedown
0: Throwdown. 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

The Shinedown Throwdown is an acoustic concert that will feature Brent Smith and Zach Myers performing an intimate acoustic set for you. And the only way you can get into the Foundry to see the Shinedown Throwdown is to win tickets. So head on out to TLC Motors in Spartanburg on Blackstock Road. Matt Mann and Fat Boy are there right now letting you win. They'll be there till 3 o'clock. And one lucky person today is going to walk away with some meet and greet passes. Right now, here's Blur, song 2 on Paige on 93.3 The Planet Rock.

The Shinedown Throwdown is an acoustic concert with Brent Smith and Zach Myers from Shinedown performing an intimate acoustic set for you, followed by a special audience Q&A, and it's at the Foundry, October 8th. Also, one lucky person today can win meet and greet passes. So head on out to TLC Motors on Blackstock Road. Enjoy Matt Man and Fat Boy as they give away tickets to the Shinedown Throwdown this afternoon at TLC. Right now, here's Van Halen, 93.3 The Planet Rocks.

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1: Hey, hey, it's Matt Man and Fat Boy with the Rives guys out here in Spartanburg feeling like a couple of Santa Clauses.
2: Yeah, boys, they're lining up already. First 50 people in line going to get these Shinedown tickets October the 8th, the Foundry at Judson Mill.
1: Plus, not just that, you can also register for the VIP 1 tickets, which will all also get you a meet and greet with the boys from Shinedown.
2: That's right. Brent and Zach are going to be here, and you got to be here for that. We're going to draw a little close to 3 o'clock, so if you got your tickets and you left, you got to come back because you have to be here. You have to.
1: And you come out and get some free lunch or early dinner. We got some free Papa John pizza for you.
2: Good, too. Pepperoni cheese smells great. 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You can browse the inventory. 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Marzuka's out here. Hey. They're pouring concrete. Do you think we can stick our hands in it?
1: Oh, go write a cool note to the future.
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1: 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We're here at 3 o'clock.
2: Come see us. 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Papa John's Pizza. We're drawing for the VIP 1 experience at 3 o'clock. You got to be here. It's Fat Boy and Matt Maron from the Rise Guys. And where are we working again?
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In about 10 minutes, we're going to check in with the Rise Guys. Matt Mann and Fat Boy are TLC Motors in Spartanburg, located at 1002 East Blackstock Road. And they're giving away tickets to the Shinedown Throwdown. And the first 50 people that show up get tickets. And one lucky person is going to walk away with a pair of meet greet passes to see Shinedown. Brent Smith and Zach Myers do an acoustic set. So we'll check in with them in 10 minutes. Right now, here's Whitesnake, 93.3 The Planet Rocks.

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0: 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The Plant hitting the streets.
1: What's up? We're live today. I'm not by myself. 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It's the Rise Guys. We're live at TLC Motors, 1002 East Black Stock Road in Spartanburg. 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
2: 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My Lord, buy your car while you're here.
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2: And what time are we here till again?
1: 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Again, if you get tickets,

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1: Fall is a vibe. 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Or get a little nostalgic? 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Or kick it outdoors? 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

Panthers fans, listen up, because tomorrow I'm going to be doing a sack attack at the Slice in Simpsonville, giving away a pair of Panthers tickets, Panthers versus Detroit game. And if you want to go, you got to be there from 2 to 4 to win that pair of tickets that I have at the Slice. Right now, here's Danzig, Mother. I'm Paige in with you on 93.3 The Planet Rocks. 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

The Shinedown Throwdown is happening at the Foundry at Jetson Mill on Thursday, October 8th. And the only way you can get in is you got to win your in. And the Rise guys, Matt Man and Fat Boy, are giving away 50 pairs of tickets today at TLC Motors in Spartanburg. So head on out there, 1002 Blackstock

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1: Hey, it's Madman and Fatboy, the Rise Guys. We are out here baking in the Spartanburg sun for your benefit.
2: We are doing it for you. We got Shine Down tickets. That's the Foundry at Judson Mill, October the 8th. We still got tickets, so come out here and get these tickets.
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2: 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And we're recording near a house. I wonder if the people in there are looking at us right now.
1: Oh, probably. 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

Carolina Panthers play the Detroit Lions in Charlotte next Sunday, October 4th, and you can win a pair of tickets tomorrow. I'm going to be at the Slice in Simpsonville, and it's a Sack Attack going down, giving away Panthers tickets. So come hang out with me from 2 to 4 at the Slice in Simpsonville. 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

The Rise Guys are at TLC Motors in Spartanburg, and it's a ticket stop for the Shinedown Throwdown. And at the end, one lucky person will win some meet and greet passes. So why don't you head on out there? Right now, here's Poison, Talk Dirty to Me, 93.3 The Planet Rock.

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5: 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We are out and about on the town. We are live at TLC Motors, 1002 East Blackstock Road. And I'm going to let Matt Man tell you the next part.
6: Well, the next part is we're only going to be here for a little while longer. 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We're going to be here till 3 o'clock. Bad news is we're out of Shinedown tickets.
5: Shinedown tickets are all gone. 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Shinedown, Zach and Brent coming to the Foundry at Judson Mill Thursday, October the 8th.
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5: 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And come see us, man. Joe Marzuka's out here. We tried to stick our hands in the concrete. Couldn't do it. 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

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The Stone Man will let you when you're in. I'll see you tomorrow morning at 10 a.m. Until then, have a great weekend. 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

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Got to say congratulations to Jim Skinner. Was out with the Rise guys this afternoon having a great time and got himself some meet and greet passes to go to the Shinedown Throwdown. How would you like to get in to the Shinedown Throwdown? 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

0: Lenny Kravitz and 93.3 The Planet rocks as we take care of your Friday afternoon. And if you're going to go our way to go see the Shinedown Throwdown, you could be in luck. Who's this?
1: Tiffany.
0: Tiffany, what you doing?
1: Driving through Greenville.
0: Oh, sounds like fun. Well, Tiffany, so you don't wreck the car, you're a winner!
1: Oh my God, are you kidding me? That's awesome!
0: You are going to go to see the Shinedown Throwdown with all the P1s and all of us here at the radio station. That's going to be at Judson Mill, the Foundry, October 8th. And you're going to be there with Zach and Brent and along with a gang from Adam Eating as well. Can you dig that?
1: Oh, shut your mouth. This is awesome. Thank you so much.
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0: All right, here we go. 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

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What's up, Stone Man? Another invite for the Shinedown Throwdown, 5:30 this afternoon. Till that time, some Radiohead on the way, some Bon Jovi, also some Skid Row.

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93.3 The Planet Rocks with me, the Stone Man. Some football action going on in the college variety. Tonight, Clemson Tigers going to be out west, the California Golden Bears. That's going to be 10:30 tonight. And, of course, USC going to be playing tomorrow night as well against Alabama. Oh, man, it's going to be a good game. And also, the Furman Paladins going to be up in Virginia tomorrow. In fact, me and some friends actually might be going up to that game. Might be a little bit of fun. 93.3 The Planet Rocks with Jimmy.

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1: TNC, we had a racist dad. 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
0: Yeah, we didn't change him. He saw the error in his ways. 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

P1 Derelict up in Gaffney this afternoon, 93.3 to Planet Rocks and the Stone Man. Got to tell you, man, 5:30 today, another invite for the Shinedown Throwdown coming to the Foundry along with Adam and Eve. And another chance for you to get tickets to the Shinedown Throwdown. 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

93.3 The Planet Rocks on the drive home for you this afternoon. Cheap gas prices for you at the Hot Spot, $3.71 a gallon. Spartanburg, that's going to be on Henry Street, by the way. Greenville, Pendleton Street, Easley, the Dodge Store, $3.72 a gallon. Also in Easley, goes up to $3.77 a gallon at the 76. Here in Greenville, $3.79 a gallon on White Horse Road.

Nashville. Let's see. Smoky Park Highway, Candler. 396 again. 396. Good Lord. 389, the cheapest you're going to get up in Charlotte by Monroe. Pineville has got 391 at the BJ's. Ain't cheap anywhere.

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like a stone would be the Stone Man and 93.3 The Planet Rocks. What's up, my friends? How would you like to go see Shinedown? Brent and Zach going to be in town doing an acoustic gig over at the Foundry along with Adam and Eve, Greenville. You want to come join us? Number 13, 800-774-0093. Good luck to you.

0: 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Who's this?
1: This is Joe.
0: Joe, you're a winner!
1: That's awesome. Great.
0: You're going to come join us at Shinedown, Brent and Zach Judson Mill, October 8th. What you got going for the weekend?
1: My daughter's about to be in a rodeo.
0: Where at?
1: Heritage Fair.
0: Hell yeah, man. Well, best of luck to your daughter. And who set you up with the best concert tickets?
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7: Here we go, P1s. We're going to have a party coming up Charlotte Motor Speedway October 11th, Sunday. There's going to be a concert with Tyler Hubbard. Also, there's going to be a big old race called the Bank of America 400 NASCAR action. It's going to be the chase. It's going to be a party. And I got to tell you, it's back on the legendary oval at Charlotte Motor Speedway. And the Panthers are off that weekend as well. You got no excuse to miss out on this. This is going to be a great time. The weather's going to be perfect. 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

0: Record 400 with Tyler Hubbard and me, the Stone Man. What else do you need?
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Mornings with the Rise Guys. 93-minute rock blocks every weekday at 10. What's up, Stone Man? Going into the 6 o'clock hour, Metallica. Some Van Halen on the way. 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

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Time to kick back, relax, watch a little football action, crank up a little tunes. And don't forget Clemson playing tonight, all the way out in California. 10:30 tonight, I think it is. Yeah, late one.

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0: Car fans and P1s, it's going to be Sunday, October 11th. There's going to be a concert. There's going to be a race, a little thing called the Bank of America 400. And we're talking about Charlotte Motor Speedway. Tyler Hubbard, the pre-race concert is going to be tossed in for good measure. And yeah, there's going to be a little bit of race. There's going to be a little bit of drama. And you think the Carson Hocevar can piss off anybody else? Well, I'm sure he can. And we can wait and see this thing. It's going to be a good time. 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

1989, Skid Row, I Remember You. 93.3, The Planet Rocks. We're going to be remembering a lot. Some old school tunes all throughout the show, mixed with some newer stuff as well. This is the latest from Nickelback, featuring John Five of Motley Crue, formerly of Rob Zombie. Rattle the Cage on The Planet.

texter says, Diesel, I got to TLC Motors today just a little bit too late. Couldn't score Shinedown tickets. When are you going to do it again? Well, I'll tell you, coming up at 7:30, your next opportunity to go score tickets with the Rise guys for the Shinedown Throwdown. Info on the way. Here's GNR.

0: What's going on, Greenville P1s? I'm Brent.
1: I'm Zach, and we're here from the band Shinedown. And guess what?
0: What's
1: we are going to play a private acoustic show in Greenville, South Carolina.
0: Oh, snap.
1: On October 8th. And the only way to win.
0: How do you win?
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0: Well, you should do that.
1: And it's a Shinedown throwdown. Or throw down the Shinedown.
0: Yeah.
1: However you
0: want. Two force the Shinedown.
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1: 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If you don't do that, we're not going to see you.
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By God, biggest show of October, the Shinedown Throwdown, October 8th out at the Foundry at Judson Mill. 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
5: 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Denver is currently trading at 44% to upset Los Angeles, meaning a $100 trade pays out $218 if they win.

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I co-host Wire to Wire with Diesel and Cole Bryson. 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